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1: Temperature, 84 degrees.
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0: 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The zoo is a gem, including lush grounds and open-air habitats featuring over 900 animals. Activities include animal feedings, kayak tours, train rides, aerial adventures, and so much more. 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
1: Temperature, 84 degrees.
0: Did you know that Brevard County has 16 incorporated cities and towns, plus many significant unincorporated areas like Vieira, Merritt Island, Port St. John, and more?

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1: Temperature, 84 degrees.
0: Nancy Bray is the Director of Spaceport Integration and Services at Kennedy Space Center, providing senior management, direction, and evaluation of spaceport operations and services. 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

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Cocoa Beach is home to a unique annual event held every Christmas Eve, the Surfing Santas, which brings over 800 surfers dressed up as Santa to surf the waves, while 10,000 spectators cheer them on from the beach. The fun holiday event is free to the public, with great prizes for best costumes.

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0: Located on the west side of Port Canaveral, near the Canaveral Locks, the 4-acre Rodney Ketchum Park boat ramp offers boaters easy access to the Intracoastal Waterway and the Indian and Banana Rivers. In addition to boat launch ramps, this park features covered picnic tables, fish cleaning stations, free parking, and fully functional restrooms.

0: A toast to the Space Coast, Brevard County, FL. It's really swell.
1: Temperature, 84 degrees.
0: Dining in the city of Cape Canaveral offers up a variety of cuisines and an international flair. 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
0: Here's an interesting Brevard fact. The community of Courtney, located on Merritt Island, at one time had its own post office, which closed in 1930.

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1: It's 8:25.
0: For golfing on the Space Coast, Baytree National Golf Links is a Gary Player signature 18-hole course, which has won numerous awards as a traditional Florida layout. The course has water on 13 holes, tour-quality practice facilities, and PGA professional instruction. It also has a bar and grill and pro shop. Baytree National Golf Links is located just off I-95 at exit 191 Wickham Road.

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1: Temperature, 84 degrees.
0: 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Here's wishing all involved with the new local business, Bluefin Exteriors, LLC, in West Melbourne, the best of luck and total success. 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
0: For visitors to Port Canaveral, there are numerous opportunities to experience the lush wildlife located in the port area. Relatively undeveloped Playa Linda Beach is packed with a variety of birds that live there at least part of the year. The American alligator, one of only two species of alligator in the world, are relatively abundant. Visitors will also observe gopher tortoises and, more rarely, bobcats.

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1: Temperature, 84 degrees.
0: A Melbourne Beach reminder, the Melbourne Beach Town Commission meeting typically occurs on the third Wednesday of each month at the town complex on Ocean Avenue. Go to melbournebeach.org for all the details.

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1: Temperature, 84 degrees.
0: The Cape Canaveral Space Force Station got its newest name in December 2020. In 1948, the Banana River Naval Air Station was transferred to the U.S. Air Force and called the Joint Long Range Proving Ground Base. In 1950, the word joint was dropped, but only 3 months later, it was renamed Patrick Air Force Base. NASA was founded in 1958 and named the launch site Cape Canaveral Missile Annex.

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Kelly Slater, a world-renowned surfer with 11 World Surfing Championship wins, was born and raised in Cocoa Beach and lives there to this day. His win in the 1992 Pipeline Masters in Hawaii secured his first world title. And at age 20, he became the youngest surfing world champion ever. He also appeared in a recurring role for 27 episodes of the popular TV show Baywatch.

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1: It's 8:42.
0: Fritz van Valkenburg was elected to the Port Authority Commission for a term beginning December 2022. His experience includes management positions in both the private and public sectors, and he recently served as Chief of Staff for the Brevard County District 2 Commission Office. He has a law degree from the University of Pittsburgh and an MBA from Carnegie Mellon University. He's also a member of the Florida Bar. Mr. van Valkenburg was also a ferry boat captain and harbor master in the early part of his career.

0: On the beach or elsewhere, our Space Coast hotels invite you to be their guest.
1: Temperature, 84 degrees.
0: Hiking is a popular outdoor activity, and there are numerous trails to check out in Brevard County. The Barrier Island Sanctuary Trail is located in the South Beaches area and includes a mile-long, unpaved nature trail loop across from the Nature Center. It's part of the Great Florida Birding Trail site. And the Ayas Trail Park is a 3/4 mile unpaved trail located in Palm Bay and features a boardwalk and an overlook of Turkey Creek.

There are 16 incorporated cities and towns in Brevard County. Can you name them? SpaceCoastRadio.com. Did you know that the history of Brevard County can be traced to pre-Columbian times? The first Paleo-Indians arrived here 10 to 12,000 years ago.

0: 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Navigate to Port Canaveral on Highway 528.
1: It's 8:52.
0: Unincorporated Merritt Island is located in central Brevard County along the Atlantic Ocean. The northern part of the area is mainly comprised of the Merritt Island National Wildlife Refuge and the Kennedy Space Center. The southern portion is comprised of most of its population, which at the 2010 national census included nearly 35,000 residents. It also includes shopping areas and light industrial establishments.

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1: Temperature, 84 degrees.
0: Time now for a salute to another new Space Coast business. 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So, congratulations and the best of luck to the new Space Coast business, Thomas A. Lind, Jr., Accountant, CPA in Melbourne. 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The Black Point Wildlife Drive is a maintained 7-mile one-way road located at the Merritt Island National Wildlife Refuge. Visitors can pull over in their vehicles to observe wildlife, plus there are two hiking trails, including the Crookshank Memorial Trail and the Wild Bird Trail, which features a quarter-mile loop of waterfowl, raptors, shorebirds, and wading birds.

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1: Temperature, 84 degrees.
0: The Space Coast Organization, LEAD Brevard, provides a program to foster future volunteer leadership throughout the county. 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
1: Temperature, 84 degrees.
0: Charlie Blackwell Thompson serves as Launch Director for Exploration Ground Systems Program based at Kennedy Space Center. She will oversee the countdown and liftoff of NASA's Space Launch System rocket and Orion spacecraft during its first flight test called Artemis 1. Blackwell Thompson is NASA's first female launch director. Her role includes planning and execution.

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0: Don Willis is Cape Canaveral City Councilman, Seat 3, and is a retired business executive and entrepreneur with over 40 years of experience, having owned his own technology company for the past 14 years. He also has the ability and willingness to listen, along with decorum and civility toward opposing views. He served as Commissioner for Parks and Recreation, Vice Chair of the Business and Economic Development Advisory Board for Cape Canaveral, served on the Board of Directors for a private school, and participated in many community projects.

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1: Temperature, 84 degrees.
2: 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Visits to the lighthouse, museum, and gift shop are available only by pre-scheduled tour, since they are located on an active military installation. The lighthouse was constructed in 1848 and rebuilt and first lit in 1868.

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0: And now, here's a Brevard County history tidbit. Brevard's most populous city was known from its inception until the 1920s as Tillman, when its name changed to Palm Bay.

0: There are 16 incorporated cities and towns in Brevard County. Can you name them?
1: It's 920.
0: Parish Medical Center in Titusville was founded by Jess Parish in 1958 as North Brevard Hospital. In 2002, the original structure was replaced by an $80 million building. Parish is a general medical and surgical hospital with 163 beds.

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1: Temperature, 84 degrees.
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0: For those who enjoy kayaking and canoeing, Haulover Canal, a passageway between the Indian River and Mosquito Lagoon, features Mullet Head Island and its surrounding grass flats, which provide limitless opportunities to view a variety of birds, including herons, egrets, spoonbills, ibises, cormorants, and pelicans. You'll also see bottlenose dolphins and manatees.

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1: Temperature, 84 degrees.
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1: Temperature, 84 degrees.
0: The American Space Museum and Space Walk of Fame, located on Pine Street in Titusville, is dedicated to preserving the history of the United States space programs, honoring our astronauts and aerospace innovators, remembering American space workers, and educating and inspiring next generation of explorers. Extensive exhibits include everything from spacecraft parts to astronaut suits and photos.

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0: For over 150 years, the Cape Canaveral Lighthouse has watched over the Cape and is maintained as an active aid to navigation by the United States Coast Guard. Visits to the lighthouse, museum, and gift shop are available only by pre-scheduled tour, since they are located on an active military installation. The lighthouse was constructed in 1848 and rebuilt and first lit in 1868.

0: passing by, get off the highway and relax some here on the Space Coast.
1: It's 9:37.
0: The newly elected Canaveral Port Authority District 4 Commissioner is Kevin Markey, who began his term beginning November 2020. He was admitted to the Florida Bar in 1988 and previously served as Assistant City Attorney for Cape Canaveral and General Counsel to the Titusville Cocoa Airport Authority. He's provided legal services for Cocoa, Melbourne, Melbourne Beach, and Indian Atlantic, and currently serves as General Counsel to Eastern Florida State College.

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1: Temperature, 84 degrees.
0: Located in the central part of Brevard County, Rockledge Country Club was established in 1918. For over 100 years, members of the community have enjoyed the competitively challenging semi-private 18-hole golf course. It's a traditional layout and easily walked in the abundance of shady trees that line the greens. The Rockledge Country Club course is located at 1591 South Fisk Boulevard in Rockledge.

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0: Did you know that Brevard was barely inhabitable because of mosquitoes until the advent of the now banned insecticide, DDT?

0: 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Navigate to Port Canaveral on Highway 528.
1: It's 9:46.
0: The Pritchard House is an historic Queen Anne-style home located on South Washington Avenue in Titusville and was built in 1891 by James Pritchard, a veteran of the Confederacy. In 2003, Brevard County purchased the home and property for $250,000 and spent another $50,000 before leasing it to the North Brevard Heritage Foundation for use as a living history house museum.

0: A toast to the Space Coast, Brevard County, FL. It's really swell.
1: Temperature, 84 degrees.
0: We're proud to congratulate another new business venture here on the Space Coast. 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That's the new local business, BR Cans LLC Rental Service in Merritt Island. 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
0: Cocoa Beach is a diner's paradise when eating out, offering up scores of restaurants, no matter what your favorite cuisine. 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Dine at the Cocoa Beach Pier or among the many beachside establishments.

0: Brevard County, where space and technology intersect to complement great living.
1: Temperature, 84 degrees.
0: Here's a reminder for Melbourne Village. 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
0: 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If you're looking for a lodging on the Space Coast, we've got plenty of great hotels for you. On the beachside, by the interstate, and all points in between. Our local hotel operators are ready to welcome you and provide you with a friendly and comfortable place to stay. 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
1: Temperature, 84 degrees.
0: Kennedy Space Center Visitor Complex had a very humble beginning. In 1963, NASA Administrator James Webb established self-guided tours where the public could drive along a predetermined route through the Cape Canaveral Air Force Station, and they also set up exhibits on card tables in a small trailer. That first year, approximately 100,000 visitors took advantage of the opportunity to view the center firsthand.

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0: One of the most exciting and sought-after activities at Port Canaveral is deep-sea fishing. It's a launching point for numerous deep-sea fishing charters that venture into the Atlantic and then the numerous reefs and ledges around it. Depending on how far you venture out, you can hope to snare king mackerel, wahoo, sailfish, mahi-mahi, blackfin tuna, amberjack, snappers, and yellowfins.

0: So much to do on the Space Coast. 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
1: Temperature, 84 degrees.
0: For an exciting kayaking and canoeing location in Brevard County, check out the marked trail through Shipyard Island at the Canaveral National Seashore. Numerous waterways crisscross this large island where you'll find lush marsh vegetation. You'll paddle around and over oyster beds and enjoy untouched sandy beaches where motorboats can't navigate. The boat ramp is immediately past the entrance to the Canaveral National Seashore.

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2: 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So do it. 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

0: 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Navigate to Port Canaveral on Highway 528.
1: Temperature, 84 degrees.
0: From the Melbourne Airport to Cape Canaveral Space Force Station, follow the signs to I-95 via NASA Boulevard, Wickham Road, Sarno Road, and O'Galley Boulevard, and travel north to exit 205, which is the 528 beach line. Merge onto the 528 east toward the Canaveral Cape Port Space Force Station. Take the State Road 410 north exit and merge onto Florida 401.

So much to do on the Space Coast. Stay tuned right here to learn about it all. Space Coast Radio. The Cocoa Beach Country Club, a public facility, is located on a peninsula surrounded by the Banana River Lagoon at the western end of Minutemen Causeway in Cocoa Beach. The waterfowl, other birds, dolphins, alligators, turtles, and raccoons make the Cocoa Beach Country Club a true habitat and wildlife sanctuary for the enjoyment of all golfers.

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1: It's 10:31.
0: The Canaveral Barge Canal is a man-made land cut that allows boats to travel east and west across Merritt Island from the Indian River to the Banana River and Atlantic Ocean, or vice versa. Port Canaveral is located on the east side of the Barge Canal. The Port Canaveral and Canaveral Barge Canal area is fairly heavily used by boaters arriving from offshore or those hoping to make an offshore passage.

0: Driving through on I-95, take 520 East to Cocoa Beach.
1: Temperature, 84 degrees.
0: Located on Barnes Boulevard in Rockledge, the Helen and Alan Cruikshank Sanctuary was acquired in partnership with the state of Florida. Formerly a turpentine mine and farm, the 140-acre sanctuary is now home to pine flatwoods where raptors circle overhead. It's also the last stand for the Florida scrub jay in Rockledge and is a perfect habitat because of its scrub forest of tiny trees.

longtime resident, listen and remember how lucky you really are. In Brevard history, our county was considered backwoods and agricultural until the arrival of the Long Range Proving Ground in the 1950s, now known as Kennedy Space Center.

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0: The town of Melbourne Beach, located in South Brevard between the Atlantic Ocean and the Indian River, is the county's oldest beach community, established in 1883 and incorporated in 1923. In the 1950s, the town experienced commercial and residential growth due to the development of the Space Center to the north. Melbourne Beach includes several historic buildings, including the Old Chapel and the Old Town Hall.

0: The beach, relaxation, and more is all here on Florida's Space Coast.
1: Temperature, 84 degrees.
0: And now here's another new business salute. 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Entrepreneurship is the child of a creative imagination, and new ventures are its implementation. And that's when good things start to happen. Congratulations and the best of luck to the new local business, Paragon Tubbs, LLC, in Titusville. 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
0: There are a myriad of options for hikers in Brevard who want to see some great wildlife. The Island Pioneer Trail in Merritt Island has a 1.1-mile paved multi-use trail through wooded areas surrounded by canals and ponds. And the Jordan Scrub Sanctuary in Malabar offers three nature trails, the 3.4-mile White Loop Trail, the half-mile Yellow Connector Trail, and the 3/4-mile Blue Trail to the southwest corner of the sanctuary.

0: Brevard County is Florida's Space Coast, where life is good.
1: Temperature, 84 degrees.
0: Did you know that the government complex in Vieira came to be because of threats of secession by the South County and resulted in the same threats from the North, where County Seat Titusville is located?

0: Hungry? Check out Port Canaveral, Cape Canaveral, and Cocoa Beach.
1: It's 10:49.
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1: Temperature, 84 degrees.
0: Headquartered at the nearby Patrick Space Force Base, the Cape Canaveral Space Force Station is the primary launch site for the Eastern Range, with launch complexes 37B, 40, and 41 currently active. The facility is south-southeast of NASA's Kennedy Space Center on adjacent Merritt Island, with the two linked by bridges and causeways.

Space Coast Radio, featuring information about Cocoa Beach, Port Canaveral, and all of Brevard County. Space Coast Radio. Cocoa Beach has a longer history than you might think. The first real settlement in Cocoa Beach was started by a family of newly freed slaves following the Civil War. But a hurricane in 1885 discouraged settlement. Then in 1888, a group of cocoa men bought the entire tract of land, and it remained untouched until an attorney named Gus Edwards arrived and began to develop it.

0: Brevard County, where space and technology intersect to complement great living.
1: It's 10:59.
0: Regarding the construction of Port Canaveral, the concept of developing a port at this location was first conceived in the 1880s, but work on dredging occurred between 1951 and 1955. Cruises first appeared at the port in 1964 with the SS Yarmouth Castle, but the ship burned at sea between Miami and the Bahamas in 1965.

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1: Temperature, 84 degrees.
0: Melbourne Beach Historic Pier, built in 1889, is located at Ocean Avenue and Riverside Drive, with the pier extending into the Indian River. It has a covered shaded area at the end, and trash receptacles and restrooms are located in nearby Reichman Park. More fishing can be found at Riverside Park Fishing Pier, located on the north side of the Melbourne Causeway near Eastminster Presbyterian Church.

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1: Here's a quick Brevard historical fact. Brevard County in 1856 extended as far west as Polk County today and as far south as coastal Broward County.

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1: It's 11:09.
0: Titusville offers up two more great hiking locations in North Brevard. The Dicerondra Scrub Sanctuary includes several hiking trails on its 44 acres of environmentally endangered land sanctuary property. And the East Central Regional Rail Trail includes 14.8 miles of trails in Brevard County of the 51 miles of total rail trails which run along the inactive Florida East Coast Rail Line.

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1: Temperature, 84 degrees.
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0: A really great location for hiking in the south beaches of Brevard is the State Road A1A Trail. This is a 40-mile-long, multi-use paved path, which is a component of the East Coast Greenway along Highway A1A from Indian Atlantic past Sebastian Inlet to Vero Beach. There is no path across the bridge at Sebastian Inlet. Another hiking spot is the Brevard County portion of the St. Sebastian River Preserve State Park.

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1: Temperature, 84 degrees.
2: In Brevard history, our county was considered backwoods and agricultural until the arrival of the Long Range Proving Ground in the 1950s, now known as Kennedy Space Center.

0: A toast to the Space Coast, Brevard County, FL. It's really swell.
1: It's 11:19.
0: New residents, welcome to the Space Coast. If you have just relocated here, then Space Coast Radio is the radio station for you. Here, you can learn about the 16 different incorporated Brevard County cities and towns, plus the many unincorporated areas such as Vieira, Merritt Island, Port St. John, Sun Tree, and more. 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
1: Temperature, 84 degrees.
0: Tom Engler is the Director of Planning and Development at Kennedy Space Center. He provides strategic leadership and management integration of center planning activities, partnership development initiatives, and technology development activities to enable Kennedy Space Center as a multi-user spaceport supporting both government and commercial launch providers and their customers.

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0: Kim Davis serves as Cape Canaveral City Council Member, Seat 2, and is a Florida native, as well as a retired Brevard County Sheriff's Office Deputy. 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She's a former small business owner and knows the value small businesses bring to the city. Davis is also committed to ensuring the continual improvement of our local economy.

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1: Temperature, 84 degrees.
0: Since opening to the public in 1966, the Air Force Space and Missile Museum has introduced millions of visitors to the history of rocketry and spaceflight. The museum is located at the Cape Canaveral Space Force Station at Launch Complex 26, Launch Complexes 5 and 6, and the surrounding areas, as well as the SANS Space History Center.

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0: Here's another interesting fact about our county. The Henniger Center in Melbourne is one of the oldest Space Coast buildings and was home to Melbourne's first high school.

0: There are 16 incorporated cities and towns in Brevard County. Can you name them?
1: It's 11:43.
0: The Space Force Space and Missile Museum is dedicated to collecting, restoring, and exhibiting items related to the heritage of space launch activities. The museum is located at the Cape Canaveral Space Force Station at Launch Complex 26 and surrounding area, and it can be visited by certified tours only. Some of the exhibits include missiles and rockets, payload and reentry vehicles, and much more.

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1: Temperature, 84 degrees.
0: Entrepreneurs make it happen here on the Space Coast, and that means new, imaginative folks implementing their ideas here. 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And so we're proud to congratulate the new local business, Sarah Rochelle Strazar, licensed practical nurse in Palm Bay. 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
0: 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The fun holiday event is free to the public, with great prizes for best costumes.

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1: Temperature, 84 degrees.
0: Kennedy Space Center includes nearly 700 facilities and buildings grouped across the center's 144,000 acres. Among these are the 525-foot-tall Vehicle Assembly Building, the Launch Control Center, which conducts space launches, the Operations and Checkout Building, a space station factory, and a 3-mile-long shuttle landing facility.

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Cape Canaveral Hospital is part of the Health First Hospital System and also features a 21-bed emergency department.

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0: Located on the eastern end of State Road 528, Port Canaveral is a cargo, passenger, and naval port in Brevard County. It's one of the busiest cruise ports in the world. 4.5 million cruise passengers passed through the port during 2016, and over 6 million short tons of bulk cargo moves through every year. The channel is about 44 feet deep, and on average about 10 ships enter the port daily.

0: There are 16 incorporated cities and towns in Brevard County. Can you name them?
1: Temperature, 84 degrees.
0: Nestled along the Eastern Indian River, just south of the 520 Causeway, is the appealing area known as Cocoa Village. This was the original city center for Cocoa, which has undergone a remarkable revitalization. In the 1970s, the old downtown area was transformed into a charming go-to place in Brevard County, with a shopping district and a waterfront park, with a band show and boat docking.

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0: Did you know that the first permanent settlement in present-day Brevard was established near Cape Canaveral in 1848?

0: Looking for the cruise ships? Navigate to Port Canaveral on Highway 528.
1: It's 12:09.
0: The city of Indian Harbor Beach was incorporated in 1955 to create a community for staff members who worked at the Kennedy Space Center just a few miles north. Indian Harbor Beach is located along the Atlantic Ocean on about 2.5 square miles. One of the city's most popular locations is the 27-acre Gleason Park, which features exercise trails, picnic facilities, and a heated swimming pool at its community center.

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1: Temperature, 84 degrees.
0: We're proud to congratulate another new business venture here on the Space Coast. Portillo Premier Drywall Incorporated at 1587 Talavera Street in Palm Bay recently received their Brevard County license to operate, and we wish them nothing but success and the best of luck. That's the new local business, Portillo Premier Drywall Incorporated in Palm Bay. 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
0: If you're planning an ocean cruise from Port Canaveral and want to book a lodging a day or two ahead of departure, the city of Cape Canaveral has some good options for you. Most are located just south of the cruise port along Highway A1A and include many well-known names such as Hilton, Hampton Inn, Radisson, and Wyndham. Also scattered around the city are cost-friendly smaller motels and inns.

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1: Temperature, 84 degrees.
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1: Temperature, 84 degrees.
0: Tim Dunn is the NASA Launch Director for the Launch Services Program at Kennedy Space Center. He's responsible for planning, implementing, and directing launch campaigns and countdowns of science and robotic spacecraft for NASA-managed launch vehicle services. Dunn began his career as a second lieutenant in the United States Air Force in 1987. He worked for the Boeing Company at Cape Canaveral Air Force Station.

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0: The Cape Canaveral area has been occupied by humans for at least 12,000 years. In the early 16th century, Cape Canaveral was noted on maps, although without being named. It was named by Spanish explorers in the first half of the 16th century as Cabo Canaveral. The name Canaveral is the third oldest surviving European place name in the United States.

0: Brevard County, where space and technology intersect to complement great living.
1: It's 12:25.
0: The Naval Ordnance Test Unit, Poseidon Wharf, is located on the east side of Port Canaveral and directly supports the mission capability and readiness of the United States Navy's Trident submarines, as well as the Fleet Ballistic Missile Program of the United Kingdom. The Naval Ordnance Test Unit operates the Navy port at Port Canaveral, supporting submarines and surface ships of the U.S. Atlantic Fleet and foreign navies and assets of the Military Sealift Command.

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1: Temperature, 84 degrees.
0: More great hiking locations can be found in Brevard, including the Coconut Point Sanctuary Trail in the South Beaches. A 3/4 mile, unpaved, well-marked trail is there, which overlooks the Indian River Lagoon and is a great Florida birding trail site. Further north in central Brevard is the Allen and Helen Cruikshank Nature Trail, a mile-long trail located off Barnes Boulevard in Rockledge.

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Did you know that evidence of mastodon, mammoth, tapir, camel, and saber-toothed cat have been unearthed in the Melbourne area?

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1: It's 12:37.
0: So many people, both locals and visitors, enjoy great golf in Brevard County. 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
1: Temperature, 84 degrees.
0: 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That said, we congratulate the new Space Coast business, Serenity Osteopathic, LLC, at 515 North Harbor City Boulevard in Melbourne. Here's wishing all involved with the new local business, Serenity Osteopathic, LLC, in Melbourne. 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For those who love to hike, here are a couple of great spots located in Melbourne. First is the Erna Nixon Park Trail, not far from the Melbourne Airport, which has a half-mile boardwalk nature trail that's designated a Great Florida Birding Trail site. And not far away is the Florida Institute of Technology Botanical Garden Trail, a paved nature trail that winds through the Florida Tech campus.

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1: Temperature, 84 degrees.
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0: A toast to the Space Coast, Brevard County, FL. It's really swell.
1: Temperature, 84 degrees.
0: Cape Canaveral Space Force Station is 17 miles long, 6 miles wide, and covers an area of 16,000 acres. In addition to being the premier launch site for the United States, it's also a wildlife refuge. The managing organization, the 45th Space Wing, is responsible for ensuring Mother Nature and space technology live in harmony. Being a good eco-neighbor includes environmental stewardship and a commitment to internal and public safety.

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0: A very important north-to-south thoroughfare found in Brevard County is U.S. Highway A1A, traversing the mainland from North Brevard as it bypasses federal land around the Space Center. It turns back to the east along the Atlantic Ocean at Port Canaveral to the Indian River County line at Sebastian Inlet.

0: On the beach or elsewhere, our Space Coast hotels invite you to be their guest.
1: It's 12:52.
0: An exciting and memorable way to tour Port Canaveral is to book a helicopter ride. A 6-minute ride will cover the entire port from the beach to the Banana River, providing amazing photo opportunities. Riders will want to wear comfortable clothing and closed-toe shoes and bring water and sunscreen to manage the sun.

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1: Temperature, 84 degrees.
0: The American Space Museum and Space Walk of Fame, located on Pine Street in Titusville, is dedicated to preserving the history of the United States space programs, honoring our astronauts and aerospace innovators, remembering American space workers, and educating and inspiring next generation of explorers. Extensive exhibits include everything from spacecraft parts to astronaut suits and photos.

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0: 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While the county seat is Titusville, offices are spread among communities, including the large Vieira government complex.

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0: The city of Cocoa was settled in the mid-1800s, and nowadays, historic Cocoa Village has become one of Brevard's most popular restored areas with abundant shopping and dining experiences. Folks love to stroll along its tree-lined streets to enjoy this riverside community. The village hosts numerous events year-round, including art and craft shows and performances at the Cocoa Village Playhouse.

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1: Temperature, 84 degrees.
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1: Temperature, 84 degrees.
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where life is good. Another fun way to spend the day in Cocoa Beach is at Sydney Fisher Park, a 10-acre oceanfront park on the Atlantic Ocean. This family favorite is an ideal place for a picnic and a swim in the Atlantic. Roughly 200 parking spaces, picnic pavilions, and shower and restroom facilities are provided.

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1: Temperature, 84 degrees.
0: For those who love to hike, here are a couple of great spots located in Melbourne. First is the Erna Nixon Park Trail, not far from the Melbourne Airport, which has a half-mile boardwalk nature trail that's designated a Great Florida Birding Trail site. And not far away is the Florida Institute of Technology Botanical Garden Trail, a paved nature trail that winds through the Florida Tech campus.

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Here's an interesting fact about Brevard County. The official county seat has been located in Titusville since 1894.

0: Brevard residents, pinch yourself. You're living in paradise on the Space Coast.
1: It's 1:23.
0: There are more great fishing spots in Brevard County. One is the O'Galley Causeway Fishing Pier in Melbourne, located on the easterly side of the bridge with parking on the westbound lane side near the foot of the bridge, and includes the pier, docks, and two boat ramps. And another is Fisherman's Landing Park Fishing Pier off US 1 in Grant Valkaria. There's a parking area, pavilion, grills, and restrooms, and the Grant Historical House is located at the site.

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1: Temperature, 84 degrees.
0: And now here's another new business salute. This time the salute goes to Stingray Paving, LLC, 938 Carnegie Way, Rockledge. Entrepreneurship is the child of a creative imagination, and new ventures are its implementation. And that's when good things start to happen. Congratulations and the best of luck to the new local business, Stingray Paving, LLC, in Rockledge. 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
0: The Cocoa Beach Pier is a well-known landmark located between North Cocoa Beach and Cape Canaveral and stretches 800 feet over the Atlantic Ocean. 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In addition to great fishing, the pier offers fishing equipment rentals, beach rentals, freshwater showers, regulation beach volleyball courts, lifeguards year-round, and some of the best surfing on the East Coast.

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1: Temperature, 84 degrees.
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2: 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Are you on a road trip on I-95? Why don't you get off and explore the Space Coast? So much to see and do here. Just take Highway 520 out to Cocoa Beach and have some fun.

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1: Temperature, 84 degrees.
0: The Cape Canaveral Space Force Station area began use by the United States government to test missiles since 1949, when President Harry S. Truman established the Joint Long-Range Proving Ground at Cape Canaveral. It allowed for launches out over the Atlantic Ocean and is closer to the equator than most other parts of the United States, allowing rockets to get a boost from the Earth's rotation.

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0: A very well-known resident of Cocoa Beach was Al Newharth, who lived on the beach in the home he called Pumpkin Center. He spent many years in the newspaper business and in 1966 became head of Gannett, Florida, where he started Florida Today, the local Brevard County paper. He went on to found USA Today in 1982.

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1: It's 1:42.
0: In 1878, the U.S. Department of the Navy asked Congress to create a deep water port at Canaveral, but the proposal was rejected because it had little economic value. It was not until 1929 that the United States Engineers Office in Jacksonville found justification for the project and approved it. In 1945, Congress approved the construction,

0: We're blowing our own horn here on the Space Coast. Great place to live. Great place to visit.
1: Temperature, 84 degrees.
0: If you're planning an ocean cruise from Port Canaveral and want to book a lodging a day or two ahead of departure, the city of Cape Canaveral has some good options for you. Most are located just south of the cruise port along Highway A1A and include many well-known names such as Hilton, Hampton Inn, Radisson, and Wyndham. Also scattered around the city are cost-friendly smaller motels and inns.

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Did you know that Brevard has a lighthouse? The Cape Canaveral Lighthouse on Cape Canaveral Air Force Station has shined for over 150 years.

0: Brevard County is Florida's space coast, where life is good.
1: It's 1:52.
0: Here are roadways servicing the city of Rockledge. U.S. 1 is just east of the railroad tracks and runs the full length of the city. Fisk Boulevard, at its southernmost point, connects to Stadium Parkway in Vieira, and at the northernmost point to State Road 520 in Cocoa. Barnes Boulevard links U.S. 1, Murrell Road, Fisk Boulevard, and I-95. Rockledge Drive is a portion of the Indian River Lagoon Scenic Highway.

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1: Temperature, 84 degrees.
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0: There are 16 incorporated cities and towns in Brevard County. 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
1: Temperature, 84 degrees.
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1: Temperature, 84 degrees.
0: The Boeing X-37B, a reusable, uncrewed spacecraft, which is also known as the Orbital Test Vehicle, has been successfully launched 4 times from Cape Canaveral Space Force Station. The first 4 X-37B missions have been launched with Atlas V rockets. The 4th X-37B mission landed at the Kennedy Space Center on May 7, 2017, after 718 days in orbit.

Airport, take the exit to State Road 528 East, the Beach Line, and drive about 50 miles to Port Canaveral. Veer off to your right onto Highway A1A and travel about 7 miles south to downtown Cocoa Beach. Traveling north or south on I-95 or US-1, State Road 520 East will take you to Cocoa Beach.

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1: It's 2:07.
0: 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The port does not own nor operate any off-port parking facilities. Oversized parking for RVs and buses is also available. Terminal parking is $17 per day for both vehicles and RVs, including the day of arrival and departure.

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1: Temperature, 84 degrees.
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1: It's 2:18.
0: The Merritt Island Wildlife Refuge in Brevard is bursting with hiking trails where hikers will be amazed at the diverse wildlife. Crookshank Trail is 5 miles long with an observation tower. Oak and Palm Trails are 1/2 mile long, and Hammock Trails 2 miles long. The Scrub Ridge Trail covers 1 mile. The Shiloh Marsh Trail is 11 miles of dirt road, and the Pine Flatwoods Hiking Trail is a 1 mile loop.

0: Brevard residents, pinch yourself. You're living in paradise on the Space Coast.
1: Temperature, 84 degrees.
0: We're proud to congratulate another new business venture here on the Space Coast. 815 Home Services LLC Carpentry at 2708 Pintail Court in Mims recently received their Brevard County license to operate, and we wish them nothing but success and the best of luck. That's the new local business, 815 Home Services LLC Carpentry in Mims. The beach, relaxation, and more is all here on Florida's Space Coast.
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0: More great hiking trails in Brevard County include the Pine Island Trails in Merritt Island, two trails that are 1.3 and 1.5 miles long and are located in the Pine Island Conservation Area. A third is 2 miles long and starts at historic Sam's House. And the Rich Grissom Memorial Wetlands in Vieira offers 3.5 miles of dirt roads around the wetlands and a central lake. Both these trails are designated Great Florida Birding Trail Sites.

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1: Temperature, 84 degrees.
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1: Temperature, 84 degrees.
0: Since opening to the public in 1966, the Air Force Space and Missile Museum has introduced millions of visitors to the history of rocketry and spaceflight. The museum is located at the Cape Canaveral Space Force Station at Launch Complex 26, Launch Complexes 5 and 6, and the surrounding areas, as well as the SANS Space History Center.

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0: Wes Morrison, mayor of Cape Canaveral, grew up in Brevard County as a child of the space program and went to Titusville High School, where he first met his wife, Christina. Coming from humble beginnings, Mayor Morrison worked hard to get into Florida State, where he majored in political science and minored in business administration. Morrison works professionally in the renewable energy industry, and in their free time, the Morrisons enjoy biking, fishing, and surfing at our beautiful beach.

0: passing by, get off the highway and relax some here on the Space Coast.
1: It's 2:35.
0: There are direct ways to travel from the south to Port Canaveral. Many travelers use I-95 and exit east from the north or south on exit 205. If traveling on US 1, exit onto the 528 Causeway, the beach line, due east to the port. North travel on A1A will lead right to the port, where A1A then heads west and joins US 1 north to bypass NASA property and the Space Center.

0: A toast to the Space Coast, Brevard County, FL. It's really swell.
1: Temperature, 84 degrees.
0: When weather conditions permit, the Rich Grissom Memorial Wetlands, located between the Moccasin Island Tract of the River Lakes Conservation Area and the Brevard Zoo, are accessible by car for wonderful views of birds and wildlife. This Vieira area is an important part of the treatment wetland system that polishes reclaimed water for irrigation or overflow into the adjacent 4-mile canal.

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Listen and learn about your new home area, Brevard County. Space Coast Radio. Here's an interesting fact about Brevard County. The official county seat has been located in Titusville since 1894.

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0: Here's more great fishing spots in Brevard County. Pineapple Park Fishing Pier is located on Pineapple Avenue next to the O'Galley Library in Melbourne, along the Indian River. The causeway has two boat ramps, docks, and picnic tables. And south down US 1 and Suntory Boulevard in Rockledge, you'll find Rotary Park Fishing Pier, which is shaded at the end and is located along the Indian River.

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1: Temperature, 84 degrees.
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1: Temperature, 84 degrees.
0: Did you know that Rockledge is the oldest city in Brevard, having been founded on August 7, 1887, and in the early 20th century, it was known as a resort town?

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0: You're never going to find a much better place to live or visit than right here in Brevard County.
1: Temperature, 84 degrees.
0: Danny Zeno is a senior test director for NASA's Exploration Ground Systems Program at Kennedy Space Center. In this role, he leads the integration and testing of the Space Launch System rocket and Orion spacecraft. As a test director, he also has led the integration and testing of Space Shuttle and Ares 1X launch vehicles. He reached the rank of Lieutenant Colonel as a reservist in the Air Force.

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0: One of the most well-known facts about Cocoa Beach has to do with a popular television show in the late 1960s, I Dream of Jeannie, which depicted a NASA astronaut and a 200-year-old genie and was set in Cocoa Beach. Although all episodes were filmed in California, Barbara Eden, who played Jeannie, visited Cocoa Beach twice to much fanfare, and a small beachside road was named in her honor.

0: From rocket launches to research to good times, it's all here on the Space Coast.
1: It's 3:02.
0: The Port Canaveral Sea Fest Seafood Festival was first held in 1983, occurring in early spring and co-hosted by the Cocoa Beach Area Chamber of Commerce and the Canaveral Port Authority. It featured live music, local artists, and seafood. 2005 was the final year of the festival at the port because of security concerns. The festival moved to a park in Vieira and was renamed.

0: Here on Business, our space coast is rich in assets, so stay tuned.
1: Temperature, 84 degrees.
0: The Pritchard House is an historic Queen Anne-style home located on South Washington Avenue in Titusville and was built in 1891 by James Pritchard, a veteran of the Confederacy. In 2003, Brevard County purchased the home and property for $250,000 and spent another $50,000 before leasing it to the North Brevard Heritage Foundation.

Looking for the cruise ships? Navigate to Port Canaveral on Highway 528. Space Coast Radio. Did you know that Brevard County, with its population of over 550,000 people, is the 10th largest county by population in Florida?

0: The beach, relaxation, and more is all here on Florida's Space Coast.
1: It's 3:12.
0: Here are more locations for some fine fishing in Brevard County. Eddy Creek Fishing Pier is located just off Playa Linda Beach Road, north of the Max Brewer Bridge in Titusville. It has good parking and access to the beach. And in Palm Bay, on Turkey Creek, the Alex J. Good Fishing Pier on Bianca Drive off Malabar Boulevard offers one boat ramp and also offers several docks, a pavilion, benches, and restrooms.

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1: Temperature, 84 degrees.
0: Time now for a salute to another new Space Coast business. 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Hiking is a great pastime here in Brevard County. Up north in Mims, the Salt Lake Wildlife Management Area has several miles of roads that are perfect for hiking and horseback riding. Just be aware that hunting is permitted. There's also 52-acre Samson's Island in the Banana River at Satellite Beach, reachable only by boat, which was created in the early 1950s from dredged material and designated a passive recreation park and nature preserve.

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1: Temperature, 84 degrees.
0: Did you know that at one time, Brevard had a village named Shiloh, which currently is uninhabited as it was annexed by Kennedy Space Center?

0: On the beach or elsewhere, our Space Coast hotels invite you to be their guest.
1: It's 3:21.
2: WKQK Relo Tip. If you've just moved to the Space Coast, you should go to the Supervisor of Elections website at votebrevard.gov and click register to vote and then get it done.

0: A toast to the Space Coast, Brevard County, FL. It's really swell.
1: Temperature, 84 degrees.
0: Cape Canaveral Space Force Station is where, in 1958, space milestones were made when an Atlas vehicle was launched into orbit, broadcasting a message from then-President Eisenhower. Gemini launches, 10 in all, were held between 1965 and 1966. It was also the facility that was the site of the fatal fire that killed astronauts Gus Grissom, Edward White, and Roger Chappie.

Hungry? Check out Port Canaveral, Cape Canaveral, and Cocoa Beach. Space Coast Radio. Cocoa Beach sports some of the best surfing on the East Coast, and here are a few of the events held each year. The National Kidney Foundation Rick Salick Surf Festival takes place in late summer at the Cocoa Beach Pier. Spring and summer competitions are the Waterman's Challenge at the Cocoa Beach Hilton. Other events include the Easter Surf Festival at Lori Wilson Park and the Military Surf Festival held at Minutemen Causeway.

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1: It's 3:27.
0: Engineering, construction, and facilities functions at Port Canaveral are critical to ensure the continued expansion of the port and its safe operation of daily and strategic operations. These are headed by Bill Crow, Vice President. His staff include A.J. Jendrock, Director of Facilities, Bob Musser, Director of Port Environmental, Tom Foxhoven, Project Director, and Bill Hammond, Chief.

0: Visit our local historic downtown areas like Cocoa Beach, Cocoa Village, Melbourne, O'Galley, and Titusville.
1: Temperature, 84 degrees.
0: The 15-acre Joy and Gordon Patterson Botanical Garden winds its way through the Florida Institute of Technology's main campus in Melbourne, one of the most unique campus botanical gardens in the United States. This is a public garden, and visitors will stroll through the trails to observe all it has to offer. The garden also includes Melbourne's Little Red Schoolhouse on display, which was built and painted in 1883.

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0: And now, here's a Brevard County history tidbit. Brevard's most populous city was known from its inception until the 1920s as Tillman, when its name changed to Palm Bay.

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1: It's 3:38.
0: A really great location for hiking in the south beaches of Brevard is the State Road A1A Trail. This is a 40-mile-long, multi-use paved path, which is a component of the East Coast Greenway along Highway A1A from Indian Atlantic past Sebastian Inlet to Vero Beach. There is no path across the bridge at Sebastian Inlet. Another hiking spot is the Brevard County portion of the St. Sebastian River Preserve State Park.

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1: Temperature, 84 degrees.
0: And now, here's another new business salute. This time, the salute goes to Duradeck Solutions by Trueline Painting at 1129 Rockledge Boulevard in Rockledge. Entrepreneurship is the child of a creative imagination, and new ventures are its implementation. And that's when good things start to happen. So, congratulations and the best of luck to the new local business, Duradeck Solutions by Trueline Painting in Rockledge. Driving through on I-95, take 520 East to Cocoa Beach.
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0: Folks who love to hike will find a wealth of options in Brevard County. One spot is the Cameron Reserve Trails in Malabar, which includes several unmarked, unpaved hiking trails located on a 100-acre preserve. Another is Canaveral Marshes Trails in Titusville. This conservation area of nearly 7,000 acres features about 5 miles of trails.

0: We're blowing our own horn here on the Space Coast. Great place to live. 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
1: Temperature, 84 degrees.
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1: Temperature, 84 degrees.
0: Visitors to Cocoa Beach will want to visit Astronaut Memorial Gardens, located at 105 East Volusia Lane, just north of the 520 Causeway in A1A. This one-acre walk-through park was dedicated to the 10 astronauts who have lost their lives in space-related accidents.

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0: A west-to-east roadway, which long ago connected Merritt Island by bridge to downtown Cocoa Beach, but which is no longer with us, is the Minutemen Causeway. Improvements were made to the causeway from Osceola Road to the beach, a major commercial and recreational corridor. Traffic flow was improved by the installation of new medians. Streetscaping elements include bulb outs, wider sidewalks, a plaza area, lane reductions, and landscaping.

0: So much to do on the Space Coast. 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
1: It's 3:53.
0: Port Canaveral has played an important role in support of NASA projects out of nearby Kennedy Space Center. During the Apollo program, segments of the Saturn V rocket transited through the port, and the space shuttle's external tanks were floated into Port Canaveral for each mission, with the solid rocket boosters towed back through Port Canaveral after being fished out of the Atlantic Ocean after each launch.

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1: Temperature, 84 degrees.
0: The Porcher House is located in historic Cocoa Village and was completed in 1916 as an example of 20th century classical revival architecture. Today, the house is open to the public and available for rent for special occasions, such as weddings, parties, meetings, luncheons, teas, and card parties. The house seats 85, and house management can suggest florists, photographers, and other event necessities.

0: Brevard residents, pinch yourself. 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
1: Temperature, 84 degrees.
0: And now here's another new business salute. This time, the salute goes to Paragon Tubbs, LLC, at 1570 Seagull Drive in Titusville. Entrepreneurship is the child of a creative imagination, and new ventures are its implementation. And that's when good things start to happen. Congratulations and the best of luck to the new local business, Paragon Tubbs, LLC, in Titusville. There are 16 incorporated cities and towns in Brevard County. Can you name them?
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0: Part of the proposed 22-mile South Brevard Linear Trail will include the communities of Malabar, Palm Bay, Grantville Caria, and Mico. The Al Tuttle Trail is a 10-foot-wide paved multi-use trail that is accessed from the Sand Hill Trailhead on Marie Street in Malabar. Another hiking destination in Palm Bay is the Tree Forks Marsh Trail, a 17-mile trail and road through the marsh.

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1: Temperature, 84 degrees.
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0: Cocoa Beach, Port Canaveral, and the Kennedy Space Center are among the top Brevard visitor attractions. So stay tuned to Space Coast Radio and learn more about these amazing destinations and about all the other rich assets of the entire length and breadth of Florida's Space Coast, Brevard County, at the intersection of great living, endless opportunity, and good times.

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1: Temperature, 84 degrees.
0: Several of the launch complexes built since 1950 at Cape Canaveral Space Force Station have been leased and modified for use by private aerospace companies. Launch Complex 17 was used for the Delta II Heavy through 2011. Launch Complexes 37 and 41 were modified to launch EELV Delta IV and Atlas V launch vehicles.

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Dining in the city of Cape Canaveral offers up a variety of cuisines and an international flair. 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Venues range from bars and grills to oceanfront hotel restaurants to casual cafes and ice cream shops. 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

0: Hungry? 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
1: It's 4:22.
0: The Canaveral Lock is the largest navigation lock in Florida, located between Port Canaveral's West Turning Basin and the Banana River. Canaveral Lock was constructed by the U.S. Army Corps of Engineers in 1965 to secure safe passage of vessels from the Banana River to Port Canaveral and the Atlantic Ocean. The lock reduces tidal current velocities, prevents entry of hurricane tides, and prevents saltwater intrusion.

0: Brevard residents, pinch yourself. You're living in paradise on the Space Coast.
1: Temperature, 84 degrees.
0: The Henniger Center in downtown Melbourne originally was built as a school in 1920, with its first high school class of 13 graduating in 1921. It was named for Principal Ruth Henniger and closed in 1975. The Henniger Center for the Arts opened in 1991 and produces dramas and musicals using local talent. Do ba do do do da do do ba do da do ba do ba do ba do ba do ba do ba do ba do ba do ba do ba do ba do ba do ba do ba do ba do ba do ba do ba do ba do ba do ba do ba do ba do ba do ba do ba do ba do ba do ba do ba do ba do ba do ba do ba do ba do ba do ba do ba do ba do ba do ba do ba do ba do ba do ba do ba do ba do ba do ba do ba do ba do ba do ba do ba do ba do ba do ba do ba do ba do ba do ba do ba do ba do ba do ba do ba do ba do ba do ba do ba do ba do ba do ba do ba do ba do ba do ba do ba do ba do ba do ba do ba do ba do ba do ba do ba do ba do ba do ba do ba do ba do ba do ba do ba do ba do ba do ba do ba do ba do ba do ba do ba do ba do ba do ba do ba do ba do ba do ba do ba do ba do ba do ba do ba do ba do ba do ba do ba do ba do ba do ba do ba do ba do

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Did you know that the history of Brevard County can be traced to pre-Columbian times? The first Paleo-Indians arrived here 10 to 12,000 years ago.

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0: For great hiking destinations in Brevard, check out the Blue Heron Wetlands Trails in Titusville. It includes a 2.8-mile perimeter road around the water treatment plant. Vehicles can drive on the dike, then stop at the first building to sign in. Another good spot is the Boundary Canal Trail, located in Palm Bay. The paved multi-use trail is 1.5 miles long, runs along a drainage canal, and passes by a scrub sanctuary.

0: Looking for the cruise ships? Navigate to Port Canaveral on Highway 528.
1: Temperature, 84 degrees.
0: And now here's another new business salute. This time the salute goes to Stingray Paving, LLC, 938 Carnegie Way, Rockledge. Entrepreneurship is the child of a creative imagination, and new ventures are its implementation. And that's when good things start to happen. Congratulations and the best of luck to the new local business, Stingray Paving, LLC, in Rockledge. We're blowing our own horn here on the Space Coast. 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
0: Downtown and Main Street Cocoa Beach was the place to be back in the 50s and 60s when the space program took off and made the Space Coast its home. Now, decades later, this place has launched into a hub for long days at the beach, shopping, dining, and a lively nightlife. Cocoa Beach was established in 1925 and incorporated from a town to a city in 1957.

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1: Temperature, 84 degrees.
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1: Temperature, 84 degrees.
0: Laura Rochester is the Director of Procurement at NASA's Kennedy Space Center. Selected in February 2020, Rochester is responsible for managing the overall operation of KSC procurement activities, including planning and implementing acquisition strategies, issuing solicitations, conducting negotiations, processing awards, and administering contracts.

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0: There's nothing more exciting than watching a live rocket launch from Kennedy Space Center, and here are a few great locations to do so in Cocoa Beach. The Westgate Cocoa Beach Pier is ideal for going as far as possible over the Atlantic Ocean. Any of the Cocoa Beach oceanfront parks where you can watch a launch from the beach are great spots. Many people also park along the 520 Causeway as it heads into Cocoa Beach for an unrestricted view.

0: From rocket launches to research to good times, it's all here on the Space Coast.
1: It's 4:47.
0: The United States Coast Guard cutter Vigilant is the third of the Coast Guard's Reliance-class medium-endurance cutters. She's the 12th cutter to bear the name Vigilant, dating back to 1790 when the original Vigilant was built for the Revenue Cutter Service. Vigilant is homeported at Coast Guard Station Port Canaveral, and its normal operating area is the 7th Coast Guard District Area of Responsibility.

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1: Temperature, 84 degrees.
0: One of the many exciting events in Cocoa Beach is the Cocoa Beach Air Show, held annually in the spring. 40 to 50,000 spectators throng to Cocoa Beach to be amazed with aerobatic exhibitions, such as the U.S. Space Force Thunderbirds, F-22 Raptor Team, B-1 and B-52 Bombers, and A-10 Thunderbolt. The event also offers live streaming online of all the action,

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1: Here's a quick Brevard historical fact. Brevard County in 1856 extended as far west as Polk County today and as far south as coastal Broward County.

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0: Founded in 1977, the Valiant Air Command, located at Space Coast Regional Airport in South Titusville, features its museum with over 50 historic warbirds from the beginnings of aviation. It's an educational organization that preserves and commemorates warbirds from all eras. Visitors will be thrilled with its world-class aircraft restorations, an amazing collection of military aircraft that can only be found here.

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1: Temperature, 84 degrees.
0: We're proud to congratulate another new business venture here on the Space Coast. BR Cans LLC Rental Service at 2849 North Banana River Drive in Merritt Island recently received their Brevard County license to operate, and we wish them nothing but success and the best of luck. That's the new local business, BR Cans LLC Rental Service in Merritt Island. Driving through on I-95, take 520 East to Cocoa Beach. Space Coast Radio. Located in the O'Galley area of Melbourne, the Rossiter House Museum and Gardens was built as a residence for the Rossiter family when they arrived there in 1902. Raising a family of five children, Rossiter became a leading merchant in the fishing industry that thrived along the banks of the Indian River. The descendants of this family many years later determined that the property would become a museum to preserve their way of life and family history.

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1: Temperature, 84 degrees.
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1: It's 507.
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1: Temperature, 84 degrees.
0: Following the recent retirement of Janet Petro as Kennedy Space Center Director, it will now be run by Brian Hughes, adding this new responsibility on top of his recently announced role as NASA's Senior Director of Launch Operations. The role also includes oversight of launches to the Wallops Flight Facility in Virginia. Hughes' former service includes NASA's Chief of Staff and Deputy National Security Advisor for Strategic Communications at the White House.

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0: When planning for a day at the beach, you may wonder what the parking situation will be like. Well, Cocoa Beach Public Access Beaches provide convenient parking throughout the city. There are over 1,600 metered spaces where payment is accepted via kiosks or a mobile app. Keep in mind that payment for parking is completed upon arrival.

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1: It's 5:14.
0: Fort Canaveral was dedicated on November 4, 1953, and its first industry was commercial fishing. Cargo vessels arrived within a few years, laden with oil and newsprint, and tanker vessels began carrying Central Florida's orange juice to New York in 1958. By 1966, the cargo tonnage moving through the port had reached 1 million tons per year.

0: Here on Business, our space coast is rich in assets, so stay tuned.
1: Temperature, 84 degrees.
2: The city of Cocoa was settled in the mid-1800s, and nowadays, historic Cocoa Village has become one of Brevard's most popular restored areas with abundant shopping and dining experiences. Folks love to stroll along its tree-lined streets to enjoy this riverside community. The village hosts numerous events year-round, including art and craft shows and performances at the Cocoa Village Playhouse.

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In Brevard history, many of the earliest settlers of our county are buried at historic St. Luke's Episcopal Church in the Courtney community in Merritt Island.

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1: It's 5:27.
0: Incorporated in 1895, the city of Cocoa saw some daunting setbacks in the late 19th century. In 1890, Cocoa's business district was destroyed by fire, although rebuilding was greatly aided in the early 1890s with the extension of the Jacksonville, St. Augustine, and Indian River Railway to Cocoa. The 1894-95 Great Freeze destroyed the citrus crops,

0: The beach, relaxation, and more is all here on Florida's Space Coast.
1: Temperature, 84 degrees.
0: We're proud to congratulate another new business venture here on the Space Coast. Portillo Premier Drywall Incorporated at 1587 Talavera Street in Palm Bay recently received their Brevard County license to operate, and we wish them nothing but success and the best of luck. That's the new local business, Portillo Premier Drywall Incorporated in Palm Bay. 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The new ramp area features 8 slips, 2 pavilions, fish cleaning tables, restrooms, a boat rent station, paved parking, and a grass overflow parking lot. As always, boat trailer parking at Freddie Patrick Boat Ramps is free until capacity is reached.

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1: Temperature, 84 degrees.
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0: Brevard County is Florida's Space Coast, where life is good.
1: Temperature, 84 degrees.
0: President John F. Kennedy was the primary reason for the creation of the Kennedy Space Center. His goal of a crewed landing on Earth's moon by 1970 required expansion of facilities to handle the massive 7.5 million pound thrust Saturn V rocket. Therefore, the decision was made to build a new launch operations center site located adjacent to the Cape Canaveral Station on Merritt Island.

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0: Lori Wilson Park is a 32.5-acre regional beach park on the ocean in Cocoa Beach, featuring a maritime hammock that allows visitors to experience Florida's natural coastline. Beach attractions include 3 pavilions along a 1,000-foot boardwalk, 6 dune crossovers, seasonal lifeguards, and surf fishing. Restrooms, outdoor showers, and parking lots are also available.

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1: It's 5:43.
0: By the early 1950s, the body that governed Port Canaveral was made up of elected commissioners, but also the mayors of Cocoa and Rockledge, to temper the political tendencies of this body. A new charter provided 5 separate port districts with an elected commissioner from each. The new commissioners went right to work, and by 1955, the harbor had received its first cargo ship.

0: Brevard County, where space and technology intersect to complement great living.
1: Temperature, 84 degrees.
0: Located adjacent to Jetty Park, Freddie Patrick Park at Port Canaveral offers new boat ramps just minutes from the open ocean. The new ramp area features 8 slips, 2 pavilions, fish cleaning tables, restrooms, a boat rent station, paved parking, and a grass overflow parking lot. As always, boat trailer parking at Freddie Patrick Boat Ramps is free until capacity is reached.

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0: The Black Point Wildlife Drive is a maintained 7-mile one-way road located at the Merritt Island National Wildlife Refuge. Visitors can pull over in their vehicles to observe wildlife, plus there are two hiking trails, including the Crookshank Memorial Trail and the Wild Bird Trail, which features a quarter-mile loop of waterfowl, raptors, shorebirds, and wading birds.

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1: Temperature, 84 degrees.
0: 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Entrepreneurs are the genesis of enterprise here in Brevard County and help fuel the local economy. So, congratulations and the best of luck to the new Space Coast business, Thomas A. Lind, Jr., accountant, CPA in Melbourne. There are 16 incorporated cities and towns in Brevard County. 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There's a limit of one camping unit per site, 6 people, and 1 vehicle. 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
1: Temperature, 84 degrees.
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0: The City of Cocoa Beach has a city commission, city manager form of government, approved by the citizens in 1958. The city commission is the legislative branch of city government and is responsible for enacting policy, which is administered by the city manager. There are five commission members, one of whom is the mayor, and they're elected to serve a 4-year term. The mayor presides at all meetings.

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1: It's 6:11.
0: Port Canaveral is divided into two sections by the shipping channel. North of the channel is home to cruise terminals 5, 6, 8, and 10, which are easily accessed off State Road 528 to cruise terminal or Port Canaveral North cargo piers. Carnival is the cruise line with most ships docked at Port Canaveral and has exclusive use of cruise terminals 5 and 6. Disney's cruise line ship dock at cruise terminal 8.

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1: Temperature, 84 degrees.
0: Downtown and Main Street Cocoa Beach was the place to be back in the 50s and 60s when the space program took off and made the Space Coast its home. Now, decades later, this place has launched into a hub for long days at the beach, shopping, dining, and a lively nightlife. Cocoa Beach was established in 1925 and incorporated from a town to a city in 1957.

Passing by on I-95, take 528 to Port Canaveral. SpaceCoastRadio.com. Here's another interesting fact about our county. The Henniger Center in Melbourne is one of the oldest Space Coast buildings and was home to Melbourne's first high school.

0: So much to do on the Space Coast. 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
1: It's 6:20.
0: Historic downtown Melbourne, located in South Brevard, has become a destination for travelers and locals to explore shopping, dining, services, and entertainment. It features numerous unique shops and over 20 restaurants. It also hosts monthly events to promote a sense of community and culture, which usually are free to the public. A key portion of Main Street, Melbourne, is located between Strawbridge and New Haven Avenues.

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0: 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Here's wishing all involved with the new local business, Bluefin Exteriors, LLC, in West Melbourne, the best of luck and total success. 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
0: For hiking fun, try out 3 miles of paved walking trails at Chain of Lakes Regional Park in Titusville. It features a bird-watching tower near the Eastern Florida State College Titusville campus and is a great Florida birding trail site. And check out the City of Titusville's multi-use trail, which runs 1.8 miles from the southwest corner of Wusthof Park to Imperial Estates Elementary School.

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1: Temperature, 84 degrees.
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1: Temperature, 84 degrees.
0: The VAB at Kennedy Space Center is home to the largest American flag, a 209-foot-tall, 110-foot-wide star-spangled banner painted on the side of the building. It will take more than 500 gallons of paint to repaint the American flag and the round red, white, and blue NASA insignia, which measures 110 feet tall by 132 feet wide.

0: A toast to the Space Coast, Brevard County FL. It's really swell.
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0: A post office in the Cape Canaveral area was built and listed as Artesia and retained this name from 1893 to 1954. It was Port Canaveral from 1954 to 62, and lastly, the city of Cape Canaveral from 1962 to 63. When President Lyndon Johnson, by executive order, renamed the area Cape Kennedy after President John F. Kennedy, it was not popular with locals from the outset and was changed back to Cape Canaveral in 1973.

0: On the beach or elsewhere, our Space Coast Hotels invite you to be their guest.
1: It's 6:38.
0: For visitors to Port Canaveral, there are numerous opportunities to experience the lush wildlife located in the port area. Relatively undeveloped Playa Linda Beach is packed with a variety of birds that live there at least part of the year. The American alligator, one of only two species of alligator in the world, are relatively abundant. Visitors will also observe gopher tortoises and, more rarely, bobcats.

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1: Temperature, 84 degrees.
0: The Port Canaveral SeaFest Seafood Festival was first held in 1983, occurring in early spring and co-hosted by the Cocoa Beach Area Chamber of Commerce and the Canaveral Port Authority. It featured live music, local artists, and seafood. 2005 was the final year of the festival at the port because of security concerns. The festival moved to a park in Vieira and was renamed.

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0: In Brevard County history, Titusville was originally known as Sand Point until Henry T. Titus won a game of dominoes to determine the town's new name.

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1: It's 6:49.
0: According to the 2010 National Census, Merritt Island's population was nearly 35,000. Merritt Island comprises 17.5 square miles, and the population per square mile at the 2010 census was 1,984. Owner-occupied housing units by 2019 equaled about 77%, with a median home value of $264,000.

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1: Temperature, 84 degrees.
0: 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We're blowing our own horn here on the Space Coast. Great place to live. 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The Henniger Center in downtown Melbourne originally was built as a school in 1920, with its first high school class of 13 graduating in 1921. It was named for Principal Ruth Henniger and closed in 1975. The Henniger Center for the Arts opened in 1991 and produces dramas and musicals using local talent.

0: We're blowing our own horn here on the Space Coast. Great place to live. 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
1: Temperature, 84 degrees.
0: Since the first launch of the Falcon 9 rocket from Launch Complex 40 in June 2010, SpaceX has been a constant presence at Cape Canaveral Space Force Station. Through 2015, they've launched uncrewed commercial resupply services missions for NASA to the International Space Station, as well as commercial satellite flights from this complex.

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0: Every year, nonstop excitement takes place at the Thunder on Cocoa Beach offshore superboat race event. The race draws some of the top race teams in the world to compete in various classes, with Premier Class reaching speeds of over 175 miles per hour.

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1: It's 7:03.
0: Folks who would like to combine a visit to Port Canaveral and a great camping experience should consider the Jetty Park Campground. Reservations are accepted up to a year in advance, although there are no guarantees of specific campsites, and they're subject to availability. There's a limit of one camping unit per site, six people.

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1: Temperature, 84 degrees.
0: Located at the southern end of Canaveral National Seashore, Eddy Creek offers access to the Mosquito Lagoon, where visitors can paddle kayaks or canoes along the tranquil mangrove shorelines. The estuary waters are usually crystal clear for easy viewing of colorful seagrass beds and the marine life who lives there. Numerous coastal birds, manatees, dolphins, and alligators are commonly seen there, too.

Hungry? Check out Port Canaveral, Cape Canaveral, and Cocoa Beach. Space Coast Radio. Did you know that Brevard was barely inhabitable because of mosquitoes until the advent of the now banned insecticide, DDT?

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0: One great hiking option in South Brevard is the Grant Flatwood Sanctuary Loop, a 3-mile loop trail located near Grant Valkaria. Hikers can see wildlife, and the trail is good for all skill levels and offers a number of activity options. All the way to North Brevard in Mims is the Indian Mound Station Sanctuary Trail, which has 1.2 miles of hiking trails under development, which access from Holder Park.

0: Brevard County, where space and technology intersect to complement great living.
1: Temperature, 84 degrees.
0: New businesses are starting up year-round here on Florida's Space Coast, and we salute these courageous entrepreneurs. Palmer Coastal Construction, LLC, at 2040 Neptune Road in Indian Atlantic, recently achieved their new business license. The best of luck to the founders and employees of the new business, Palmer Coastal Construction, LLC, in Indian Atlantic. Passing by, get off the highway and relax some here on the Space Coast.
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0: The Melbourne Municipal Band is a very important orchestra in Melbourne, along with its 20-piece big band Swing Time. They perform free concerts at the Melbourne Auditorium, featuring popular tunes, themes from Broadway and Hollywood, marches, classical music, and big band swing.

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1: Temperature, 84 degrees.
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1: Temperature, 84 degrees.
0: In 1963, KSC was given its current name by President Lyndon B. Johnson, which joined the new Launch Operations Center and the military Cape Canaveral Station under the designation John F. Kennedy Space Center. Joining the two facilities caused some confusion, so NASA issued a directive stating the Kennedy Space Center name applied only to the Launch Operations Center, while the Air Force issued a general order renaming Cape Kennedy Air Force Station.

0: Hungry? Check out Port Canaveral, Cape Canaveral, and Cocoa Beach.
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0: Much of the development of Cocoa Beach over the years relied on bridge construction to connect Cocoa and then Merritt Island to the beach. In 1923, a wooden drawbridge across the Banana River opened, linking Merritt Island to Cocoa Beach. Humpback Bridge connected Merritt Avenue to Banana River Drive. Drivers would then go several miles south to Angel City to take the toll bridge across the river to Minutemen Causeway in Cocoa Beach.

0: The beach, relaxation, and more is all here on Florida's Space Coast.
1: It's 7:31.
0: When navigating the Canaveral Barge Canal, ocean-going vessels may request an opening of the triple-leaf draw-span Canaveral Locks Bridge to access the Banana River through the Canaveral Lock. Once through the lock, vessels not going to the Kennedy Space Center head westward across the Banana River using the Canaveral Barge Channel, then transverse Merritt Island via the Canaveral Barge Canal.

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1: Temperature, 84 degrees.
0: Brevard locals and visitors alike will enjoy a visit to the links at Savannah's Golf Course. Located at 3915 Savannah's Trail in Merritt Island, the Gordon G. Lewis design winds through hardwood forests, natural wetlands, and scenic lakes. The 525-yard par 5 signature seventh hole is regarded as one of the most challenging in Central Florida.

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And now Radio 1300 presents No Brevard. While the county seat is Titusville, offices are spread among communities, including the large Vieira government complex.

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1: It's 7:40.
0: More great places to hike and take in all the wildlife include the Mico Scrub Sanctuary Trails, two unpaved trails including the Red Loop, 5 miles in length, and the White Loop, a 1.5 mile long Great Florida Birding Trail site. And in relatively new Vieira, you'll find three hiking trails in this conservation area: the White Blaze Trail, the Yellow Blaze Trail, and the Red Blaze Trail.

0: Brevard County, where space and technology intersect to complement great living.
1: Temperature, 84 degrees.
0: And now here's another new business salute. This time, the salute goes to Duradeck Solutions by Trueline Painting at 1129 Rockledge Boulevard in Rockledge. Entrepreneurship is the child of a creative imagination, and new ventures are its implementation. And that's when good things start to happen. So congratulations and the best of luck to the new local business, Duradeck Solutions by Trueline Painting in Rockledge. Brevard County is Florida's Space Coast, where life is good.
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0: More great hiking adventures can be found in Brevard County. The Bracco Pond Reservoir Trail is located in Cocoa near the Jerry Sellers Water Reclamation Facility. It includes 2.3 miles of paved multi-use trails within 57 acres of uplands. You can also try three different nature trails just north of the Eastern Florida State College campus in Cocoa on a 22-acre preserve that houses the Brevard Museum of History and Natural Science.

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1: Temperature, 84 degrees.
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1: Temperature, 84 degrees.
0: Vanessa Stromer is the director of the Information Technology and Communication Services Directorate and the Chief Information Officer at Kennedy Space Center. 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
0: The city of Cocoa Beach is located on the Atlantic Ocean along Highway A1A east of Merritt Island. South of Cocoa Beach along A1A is Patrick Space Force Base, about 1,900 acres in size. South of the base is the city of Satellite Beach with about 11,000 residents, and south of it is Indian Harbor Beach with a population of about 8,500.

0: 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Navigate to Port Canaveral on Highway 528.
1: It's 8:01.
0: Wayne Justice was re-elected to the Port Authority Commission representing District 3 for a four-year term that began December 2018. A Coast Guard Academy and Naval War College graduate, he spent 37 years in the Coast Guard, with 15 of those assigned in Florida. Justice had 12 years on cutters, specializing in counter-drug, illegal, migrant, and search and rescue patrols,

0: Visit our local historic downtown areas like Cocoa Beach, Cocoa Village, Melbourne, O'Galley, and Titusville.
1: Temperature, 84 degrees.
0: For golfing on the Space Coast, Baytree National Golf Links is a Gary Player signature 18-hole course, which has won numerous awards as a traditional Florida layout. The course has water on 13 holes, tour-quality practice facilities, and PGA professional instruction. It also has a bar and grill and pro shop. 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
0: The Brevard Symphony Orchestra, formed in 1954 as the Brevard Light Concert Orchestra by 13 musicians.

Nations, incorporated in 1966, and presented the first performances in the Brevard Performing Arts Center, now known as the King Center, where it is orchestra in residence.

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1: Temperature, 84 degrees.
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1: Temperature, 84 degrees.
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2: 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Hit the web and then call any of the area's county water utilities with your address to determine your specific supplier.

0: There are 16 incorporated cities and towns in Brevard County. Can you name them?
1: Temperature, 84 degrees.
0: There's a colorful history of pioneers who have launched from the Cape Canaveral Space Force Station. These include the first U.S. space satellite in 1958, the first U.S. astronaut in 1961, and the first in orbit in 1962, and the first unmanned lunar landing in 1966. It was also the launch site for exploration of our solar system,

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0: The Cocoa Beach Art Show is Thanksgiving weekend and is located in beautiful downtown Cocoa Beach in the Minutemen Causeway area. This is a two-day event that's free and open to the public and features up to $20,000 in prize money. The 50-plus year tradition begins Thanksgiving morning with a turkey trot, which is a 5K run walk.

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1: It's 8:31.
0: All vessels entering Port Canaveral must utilize the services of an approved Canaveral Port Authority permitted steamship agent who provides all pertinent information to the Harbor Master's office when submitting a vessel berthing request to arrange for vessel dockage. Pilots are required of all vessels drawing 7 feet of draft, and pilots board inbound vessels 1 nautical mile of lighted buoy number 3.

0: A toast to the Space Coast, Brevard County, FL. It's really swell.
1: Temperature, 84 degrees.
0: There are more great fishing spots in Brevard County. One is the O'Galley Causeway Fishing Pier in Melbourne, located on the easterly side of the bridge, with parking on the westbound lane side near the foot of the bridge, and includes the pier, docks, and two boat ramps. And another is Fisherman's Landing Park Fishing Pier off US 1 in Grant Valkaria. There's a parking area, pavilion, grills, and restrooms, and the Grant Historical House is located at the site.

0: 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You're living in paradise on the Space Coast.
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3: Did you know that our county was named after Theodore Washington Brevard, who was an early county resident and comptroller of the state of Florida?

0: You're never going to find a much better place to live or visit than right here in Brevard County.
1: It's 8:40.
0: For hikers who love the beach, Lori Wilson Park in Cocoa Beach offers just over a half mile of nature boardwalk through a hammock on a 32-acre regional beach park that is also a Great Florida Birding Trail site. And the Maritime Hammock Sanctuary in the South Beaches offers a 2.5-mile unpaved, well-marked nature trail with an observation deck over a pond.

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1: Temperature, 84 degrees.
0: 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We're blowing our own horn here on the Space Coast. 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
1: Temperature, 84 degrees.
0: 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There he met the Ice and Yega Indian tribes.

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1: Temperature, 84 degrees.
0: Located at the Kennedy Space Center Visitor Center, the U.S. Astronaut Hall of Fame is a place where American astronauts are remembered and honored. Compelling exhibits include the Rocket Garden, featuring Mercury, Gemini, and Apollo programs, the Space Shuttle Atlantis with over 60 interactive exhibits, and the Hubble Space Telescope Theater, showcasing the first of NASA's great space observatories.

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Cocoa Beach Public K-12 education is under the auspices of Brevard Public Schools and includes three schools. Freedom 7 Elementary School of International Studies is highly rated and has nearly 400 students in grades K through 6. The Theodore Roosevelt Elementary School has about 380 students in grades K to 6, and the Cocoa Beach Junior Senior High School has about 1,000 students in grades 7 through 12.

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0: Port Canaveral is emerging once again as an important source of employment. Of course, there are numerous positions associated with the cruise industry, such as customer service, terminal agents, baggage handlers, food service, and ship maintenance. The port also employs cook and wait staff at its many bars and restaurants, and grounds and landscaping personnel.

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1: Temperature, 84 degrees.
0: There's no better place to observe spectacular wildlife and tropical scenery in Brevard than Turkey Creek, located in Palm Bay. Kayakers and canoers launch from Alex Good Park on Port Malabar Boulevard. Water trails lead to the Nature Center, where restrooms are located. Birders will enjoy seeing more than 20 warbler species and many more bird species.

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0: There are 16 incorporated cities and towns in Brevard County. Can you name them?
1: Temperature, 84 degrees.
0: New businesses are starting up year-round here on Florida's Space Coast, and we salute these courageous entrepreneurs. So, congratulations to the new business, Touch of Zen Massage by Denny, LLC, at 315 South Washington Avenue in Titusville. Congratulations to the new business, Touch of Zen Massage by Denny, LLC, in Titusville. And we wish them the best of luck. Passing by on I-95, take 528 to Port Canaveral. 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
0: The American Space Museum and Space Walk of Fame, located on Pine Street in Titusville, is dedicated to preserving the history of the United States space programs, honoring our astronauts and aerospace innovators, remembering American space workers, and educating and inspiring next generation of explorers. Extensive exhibits include everything from spacecraft parts to astronaut suits and photos.

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1: Temperature, 84 degrees.
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1: Temperature, 84 degrees.
0: Russ DeLoach is Director of Safety and Mission Assurance at Kennedy Space Center and is responsible for the planning and execution of all safety activities at Kennedy, ensuring the success of NASA's exploration ground systems, commercial crew, launch services, Orion, and the International Space Station programs, while protecting the safety of all center personnel.

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0: Located in Cocoa Beach, the Surfside Players, whose first production was The Moon is Blue, presented at the Cocoa Beach Firehouse, took place in 1959. In 1963, ground was broken for the Cocoa Beach Playhouse, which presents musicals, comedies, and dramas.

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1: It's 9:26.
0: Canaveral Lock is the largest navigation lock in Florida and is located between Port Canaveral's West Turning Basin and the Banana River. Built by the Army Corps of Engineers in 1965, it secures safe passage of vessels from the Banana River to Port Canaveral and the Atlantic Ocean. The lock reduces tidal current velocities, prevents entry of hurricane tides into the Banana River, and prevents saltwater intrusion.

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1: Temperature, 84 degrees.
0: An exciting and memorable way to tour Port Canaveral is to book a helicopter ride. A 6-minute ride will cover the entire port from the beach to the Banana River, providing amazing photo opportunities. Riders will want to wear comfortable clothing and closed-toe shoes and bring water and sunscreen to manage the sun.

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Did you know that the first permanent settlement in present-day Brevard was established near Cape Canaveral in 1848?

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2: The city of Cocoa is located in central Brevard County, south of Titusville and north of Rockledge. The total area of Cocoa is approximately 15.5 square miles, with about 2 square miles comprised of water. The estimated population of Cocoa in 2019 was 18,600, with just under 1,400 people per square mile. Cocoa was incorporated as a city in 1895.

0: Brevard residents, pinch yourself. 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
1: Temperature, 84 degrees.
0: We're proud to congratulate another new business venture here on the Space Coast. 815 Home Services LLC Carpentry at 2708 Pintail Court in Mims recently received their Brevard County license to operate, and we wish them nothing but success and the best of luck. That's the new local business, 815 Home Services LLC Carpentry in Mims. 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Kayakers and canoers can launch from the end of Ramp Road in Cocoa Beach to enjoy an outstanding experience in the Thousand Islands, a maze of narrow trails through the mangrove islands created as part of a mosquito control project years ago. The area boasts three habitats, natural marsh, dredge spoil, and tropical hammock, where resting space is provided for migrant birds.

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1: Temperature, 84 degrees.
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0: Kayakers and canoers can launch from the end of Ramp Road in Cocoa Beach to enjoy an outstanding experience in the Thousand Islands, a maze of narrow trails through the mangrove islands created as part of a mosquito control project years ago. The area boasts three habitats: natural marsh, dredge spoil, and tropical hammock, where resting space is provided for migrant birds.

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Did you know that Juan Ponce de Leon is thought to have first landed in Florida at Melbourne Beach in 1513? There he met the Ice and Yega Indian tribes.

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1: It's 10:07.
0: There's great kayaking and canoeing opportunities at the Pine Island Conservation Area, located north from the intersection of State Road 528 and North Courtney Parkway in Merritt Island. There are two water trails that offer a relaxing way to observe area wildlife, and visitors can launch from Marsh Pond or Sam's Creek. There are numerous migratory waterfowl and shorebirds, as well as songbirds.

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1: Temperature, 84 degrees.
0: Entrepreneurs make it happen here on the Space Coast, and that means new, imaginative folks implementing their ideas here. And in that spirit, we're proud to congratulate the new local business, Sarah Rochelle Strazar, licensed practical nurse at 470 Malabar Road in Palm Bay. And so we're proud to congratulate the new local business, Sarah Rochelle Strazar, licensed practical nurse in Palm Bay. 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
0: A real success story that's part of historic Cocoa Village is the Cocoa Village Playhouse. Established as the Aladdin Theater, the doors opened to the public in 1924, showing silent movies. In 1984, the Brevard Community College acquired the historic building, and the Playhouse was restored, made operational, and began producing community-based musicals in 1989.

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1: Temperature, 84 degrees.
2: In Brevard County history, Titusville was originally known as Sand Point until Henry T. Titus won a game of dominoes to determine the town's new name.

0: You're never going to find a much better place to live or visit than right here in Brevard County.
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0: 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If you're looking for lodging on the Space Coast, we've got plenty of great hotels for you. On the beachside, by the interstate, and all points in between. Our local hotel operators are ready to welcome you and provide you with a friendly and comfortable place to stay. During your visit here, and for the more adventurous types, don't forget about our local bed and breakfast facilities and area campgrounds.

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1: Temperature, 84 degrees.
0: Kennedy Space Center is home to the Vehicle Assembly Building, or VAB. This structure is one of the largest in the world by volume, covering 8 acres, and is also the tallest single-story building in the world at 526 feet. The VAB was built to assemble large base components and stack them vertically on one of three of NASA's mobile launcher platforms, which are wheeled out to the launch pad.

The beach, relaxation, and more is all here on Florida's Space Coast. SpaceCoastRadio.com. The Cape Canaveral Lighthouse has stood on the Cape for over 150 years. Situated amidst America's premier gateway to space, the lighthouse is owned by the United States Space Force and maintained as an active aid to navigation by the United States Coast Guard. The all-white lighthouse tower was completed in 1868 and was changed to its signature three black bands and three white bands in 1873.

0: Here on Business, our space coast is rich in assets, so stay tuned.
1: It's 10:22.
0: Captain John Murray joined the Canaveral Port Authority in February 2016. Prior to joining the authority, Captain Murray was president and CEO of Habag Lloyd USA. A U.S. Coast Guard licensed captain, Captain Murray earned a Bachelor of Science degree in Nautical Science from the Maine Maritime Academy and has been a member of the National Cargo Bureau since 1997.

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1: Temperature, 84 degrees.
0: If you're eager to plan a cruise out of Port Canaveral, the best place to start is on the port's website at www.portcanaveral.com. Click on the cruise link, then click on each of the four cruise lines, Carnival, Disney, Norwegian, and Royal Caribbean. At each site, view ports of call, the length of cruise desired, the name of the ship, and the price, and then book online.

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1: It's 10:33.
0: The town of Grant Valkaria, located in southern Brevard County, was incorporated in 2006 by joining unincorporated Grant and Valkaria. The first settlers of the area along the Indian River were the Ayas Indians, and the area became a fishing village. Valkaria opened its post office in 1890, and in 1891, Grant followed suit. Grant has been known for the Grant Seafood Festival for over 50 years.

0: Hungry? 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
1: Temperature, 84 degrees.
0: Florida's Space Coast is rich with entrepreneurs, self-starters, and prime movers launching new ventures. 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
0: One of the most exciting and sought-after activities at Port Canaveral is deep-sea fishing. It's a launching point for numerous deep-sea fishing charters that venture into the Atlantic and then the numerous reefs and ledges around it. Depending on how far you venture out, you can hope to snare king mackerel, wahoo, sailfish, mahi-mahi, blackfin tuna, amberjack, snappers, and yellowfins.

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1: Temperature, 84 degrees.
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1: Temperature, 84 degrees.
0: The Naval Ordnance Test Unit Poseidon Wharf is located on the east side of Port Canaveral and directly supports the mission capability and readiness of the United States Navy's Trident submarines, as well as the Fleet Ballistic Missile Program of the United Kingdom. The Naval Ordnance Test Unit operates the Navy port at Port Canaveral, supporting submarines and surface ships of the U.S. Atlantic Fleet and foreign navies and assets of the Military Sealift Command.

0: 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You're living in paradise on the Space Coast.
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0: The popular vacation destination of Cocoa Beach is located in central Brevard along the Atlantic Ocean. The area was established in 1925 and was incorporated into a city in 1959. Cocoa Beach was the setting for the well-liked sitcom I Dream of Jeannie and was a favorite nearby spot for NASA's astronauts to relax and unwind. 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
0: The United States Coast Guard cutter Vigilant is the third of the Coast Guard's Reliance-class medium-endurance cutters. She's the 12th cutter to bear the name Vigilant, dating back to 1790 when the original Vigilant was built for the Revenue Cutter Service. Vigilant is home-ported at Coast Guard Station Port Canaveral, and its normal operating area is the 7th Coast Guard District Area of Responsibility.

0: We're blowing our own horn here on the Space Coast. 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
1: Temperature, 84 degrees.
0: Thousand Islands Conservation Area is a 338-acre site located on the Banana River adjacent to Cocoa Beach and consists of a series of islands in the Indian River Lagoon. The Thousand Islands were formed when a storm-driven sea broke through the barrier island, leaving behind approximately 900 acres of flood-tide delta deposit.

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2: Here's an interesting Brevard fact. The community of Courtney, located on Merritt Island, at one time had its own post office, which closed in 1930.

0: Brevard County, where space and technology intersect to complement great living.
1: It's 11:02.
0: The town of Palm Shores is located just south of the Pineda Causeway, with total area of just 0.5 square mile. It's a close-knit community that values communication and mutual support. Palm Shores has a mayor-town council form of government and was incorporated in 1959.

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1: Temperature, 84 degrees.
0: Time now for a salute to another new Space Coast business. 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
1: Temperature, 84 degrees.
0: Here's another interesting fact about our county. The Henniger Center in Melbourne is one of the oldest Space Coast buildings and was home to Melbourne's first high school.

accommodations for our guests. 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And for the more fun-loving types, our beachside communities offer both direct beachfront and beach access accommodations. 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So book a room and enjoy your stay on the Space Coast.

0: So much to do on the Space Coast. 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
1: Temperature, 84 degrees.
0: Despite some naysayers who said Kennedy Space Center would die after the shuttle program ended, today it's bursting with launch excitement. Private launch partners have included Blue Origin, Boeing, Lockheed Martin, SpaceX, and Space Florida. And the center is still supporting developing two new vehicles to fly crews to the International Space Station. KSC also plans to take America back to the moon and to Mars.

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1: Temperature, 84 degrees.
0: Located as part of the Barrier Island Sanctuary, the center offers a wealth of fun and educational experiences, such as guided sea turtle walks, craft activities, a gift shop, and aquatic adventure camps. The center also is home to the Sea Turtle Conservancy as part of the Archie Carr Refuge. The Barrier Island Center is located on South Highway A1A in Melbourne Beach.

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Did you know that Brevard County has 16 incorporated cities and towns, plus many significant unincorporated areas like Vieira, Merritt Island, Port St. John, and more?

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0: The city of Rockledge, the oldest city in Brevard County, was incorporated in 1887. In the early 20th century, Rockledge was known as a resort town when the population would swell in the winter months. The city boasts beautiful, winding Rockledge Drive along the Indian River Lagoon with towering oaks, lush landscape, and wildlife sightings.

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1: Temperature, 84 degrees.
0: 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Lori Wilson Park is a 32.5-acre regional beach park on the ocean in Cocoa Beach, featuring a maritime hammock that allows visitors to experience Florida's natural coastline. Beach attractions include three pavilions along a 1,000-foot boardwalk, six dune crossovers, seasonal lifeguards, and surf fishing. 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
1: Temperature, 84 degrees.
0: Here's a reminder for Palm Shores. The Palm Shores City Council normally meets on the fourth Tuesday of each month at City Hall on US 1. For more information, go to townofpalmshores.org.

0: 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It's really swell.
1: It's 11:36.
0: Welcome, visitors and travelers, to the amazing Space Coast. If you're here, on your way here, or planning to come here, maybe to go on a cruise from our Port Canaveral, or just a great vacation, or maybe you're considering or already in the process of relocating here, then this is the radio station for you. 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

0: passing by, get off the highway and relax some here on the Space Coast.
1: Temperature, 84 degrees.
0: At the conclusion of NASA's space shuttle program, many were concerned about the future of Kennedy Space Center, and many agree that Center Director Robert Cabana and his management team have been responsible for a major resurgence of the facility. During the past 2 years, there have been more than 40 space launches from the Florida complex, representing about 20% of all space launches worldwide.

The beach, relaxation, and more is all here on Florida's Space Coast. Space Coast Radio. The city of Cape Canaveral is located just south of Port Canaveral on the Atlantic Ocean. When taking the beach line or State Road 528 from Orlando, travel due east to Port Canaveral, then veer to the south on Highway A1A, also known as Astronaut Boulevard. When traveling on I-95 and its parallel roadway, U.S. Highway 1, watch for exits to Port Canaveral, Cape Canaveral, Space Force Station, and the city of Cape Canaveral.

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0: The Canaveral Barge Canal is a man-made land cut that allows boats to travel east and west across Merritt Island from the Indian River to the Banana River and Atlantic Ocean, or vice versa. Port Canaveral is located on the east side of the Barge Canal. The Port Canaveral and Canaveral Barge Canal area is fairly heavily used by boaters arriving from offshore or those hoping to make an offshore passage.

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1: Temperature, 84 degrees.
0: Hiking is a great pastime here in Brevard County. Up north in MIMS, the Salt Lake Wildlife Management Area has several miles of roads that are perfect for hiking and horseback riding. Just be aware that hunting is permitted. There's also 52-acre Samson's Island in the Banana River at Satellite Beach, reachable only by boat, which was created in the early 1950s from dredged material and designated a passive recreation park and nature preserve.

Driving through on I-95, take 520 East to Cocoa Beach. Space Coast Radio. Did you know that Brevard has a lighthouse? The Cape Canaveral Lighthouse on Cape Canaveral Air Force Station has shined for over 150 years.

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1: It's 11:54.
0: Mullet Creek and Honest John's Canals are located south of Melbourne Beach on A1A near Floridana Beach and offer the opportunity to visit an old Florida fish camp, complete with an 1890s Florida pioneer home. Honest John's Canals, the result of mosquito control dredging, wind through dozens of mangrove-lined islands that are a haven for wildlife. Paddlers can gain easy access to the area from the Indian River Lagoon.

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1: Temperature, 84 degrees.
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0: The Pritchard House is an historic Queen Anne-style home located on South Washington Avenue in Titusville and was built in 1891 by James Pritchard, a veteran of the Confederacy. In 2003, Brevard County purchased the home and property for $250,000 and spent another $50,000 before leasing it to the North Brevard Heritage Foundation for use as a living history house museum.

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0: Cocoa Beach, Port Canaveral, and the Kennedy Space Center are among the top Brevard visitor attractions. So stay tuned to Space Coast Radio and learn more about these amazing destinations and about all the other rich assets of the entire length and breadth of Florida's Space Coast, Brevard County, at the intersection of great living, endless opportunity, and good times.

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1: Temperature, 84 degrees.
0: Cape Canaveral Space Force Station Civil Service Jobs provide support for the space operations, training programs, and military personnel at the Space Force Station. Applications from the public are being accepted. Civilian job opportunities exist across a broad spectrum of skills and duties, and qualified U.S. citizens are encouraged to apply.

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The Cocoa Beach Pier is a well-known landmark located between North Cocoa Beach and Cape Canaveral and stretches 800 feet over the Atlantic Ocean. It's home to restaurants, bars, gift shops, and live music. In addition to great fishing, the pier offers fishing equipment rentals, beach rentals, freshwater showers, regulation beach volleyball courts, lifeguards year-round, and some of the best surfing on the East Coast.

0: Brevard County is Florida's Space Coast, where life is good.
1: It's 12:09.
0: In order to enjoy a day of boating and fishing at Port Canaveral, there are some restrictions. Boating and fishing are not allowed in any secured area of Port Canaveral, which are fenced in on the north and south ends of the port. No boating or fishing is allowed in the West Basin when cruise ships are present.

0: A toast to the Space Coast, Brevard County, FL. It's really swell.
1: Temperature, 84 degrees.
0: The town of Malabar in South Brevard County offers several great hiking options at the Malabar Scrub Sanctuary. The Red Loop is a 2.7-mile unpaved hiking trail, as is the 1-mile white trail. The Blue Trail is a 3/4-mile paved exercise trail, and the Al Tuttle Trail is a nearly 1-mile paved multi-use trail along the eastern edge of the sanctuary.

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Did you know that at one time, Brevard had a village named Shiloh, which currently is uninhabited, as it was annexed by Kennedy Space Center?

0: Hungry? Check out Port Canaveral, Cape Canaveral, and Cocoa Beach.
1: It's 12:19.
0: The Liberty Bell Memorial Museum is located on Oak Street in Melbourne as an anchor for Honor America's focus on education. Admission is free, and the museum includes the Rotunda of American History, which displays American history in timeline fashion, and a replica of the Liberty Bell, which weighs about 1 ton and was cast by Whitechapel Bell Foundry in London.

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1: Temperature, 84 degrees.
0: We're proud to congratulate another new business venture here on the Space Coast. 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That's the new local business, BR Cans LLC Rental Service in Merritt Island. 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
0: 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There are two water trails that offer a relaxing way to observe area wildlife, and visitors can launch from Marsh Pond or Sam's Creek. 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
1: Temperature, 84 degrees.
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1: Temperature, 84 degrees.
0: One of the National Aeronautics and Space Administration's 10 field centers, the John F. Kennedy Space Center, known as KSC, is located on Merritt Island on the central east coast of Florida, and since December 1968 has been NASA's primary launch center of human spaceflight. KSC is adjacent to the Cape Canaveral Space Force Station, with whom they closely share facilities on each other's property.

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0: If you're planning an ocean cruise from Port Canaveral and want to book a lodging a day or two ahead of departure, the city of Cape Canaveral has some good options for you. Most are located just south of the cruise port along Highway A1A and include many well-known names such as Hilton, Hampton Inn, Radisson, and Wyndham. Also scattered around the city are cost-friendly smaller motels and inns.

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1: It's 12:36.
0: One of the most exciting and sought-after activities at Port Canaveral is deep-sea fishing. It's a launching point for numerous deep-sea fishing charters that venture into the Atlantic and then the numerous reefs and ledges around it. Depending on how far you venture out, you can hope to snare king mackerel, wahoo, sailfish, mahi-mahi, blackfin tuna, amberjack, snappers, and yellowfins.

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1: Temperature, 84 degrees.
0: Kayakers and canoers can launch from the end of Ramp Road in Cocoa Beach to enjoy an outstanding experience in the Thousand Islands, a maze of narrow trails through the mangrove islands created as part of a mosquito control project years ago. The area boasts three habitats: natural marsh, dredge spoil, and tropical hammock, where resting space is provided for migrant birds.

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In Brevard history, during the 17th century, heavy mosquito infestation and the threat of Indian attacks made the Brevard County area practically uninhabitable.

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1: It's 12:47.
0: Barefoot Bay is an unincorporated area in southern Brevard County, which is the largest manufactured home community in Florida. There were 9,808 residents counted in the 2010 census. The closest commercial area is Sebastian in Indian River County, and Barefoot Bay shares an area code and zip code with that city.

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1: Temperature, 84 degrees.
0: 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Here's wishing all involved with the new local business, Bluefin Exteriors, LLC, in West Melbourne, the best of luck and total success. 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
0: Another fun way to spend the day in Cocoa Beach is at Sydney Fisher Park, a 10-acre oceanfront park on the Atlantic Ocean. This family favorite is an ideal place for a picnic and a swim in the Atlantic. Roughly 200 parking spaces, picnic pavilions, and shower and restroom facilities are provided.

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1: Temperature, 84 degrees.
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1: Temperature, 84 degrees.
0: Sean Quinn is the Director of Engineering at Kennedy Space Center and leads a large organization of engineers in the design, development, and operations of spaceflight hardware and ground systems in support of programs and projects assigned to the Kennedy Space Center. This includes commercial crew, launch services, exploration ground systems, and the International Space Station.

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0: Cocoa Beach is a diner's paradise when eating out, offering up scores of restaurants, no matter what your favorite cuisine. Among the many options include seafood, of course, Italian, Thai, Caribbean, Mexican, Indian, steaks, barbecue, and more. And there are numerous venues from which to choose. Dine at the Cocoa Beach Pier or among the many beachside establishments.

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2: Did you know that Rockledge is the oldest city in Brevard, having been founded on August 7th, 1887, and in the early 20th century, it was known as a resort town?

0: There are 16 incorporated cities and towns in Brevard County. Can you name them?
1: It's 1-13.
0: Located at the southern end of Canaveral National Seashore, Eddy Creek offers access to the Mosquito Lagoon, where visitors can paddle kayaks or canoes along the tranquil mangrove shorelines. The estuary waters are usually crystal clear for easy viewing of colorful seagrass beds and the marine life who lives there. Numerous coastal birds, manatees, dolphins, and alligators are commonly seen there, too.

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1: Temperature, 84 degrees.
0: Entrepreneurs make it happen here on the Space Coast, and that means new, imaginative folks implementing their ideas here. And in that spirit, we're proud to congratulate the new local business, Sarah Rochelle Strazar, licensed practical nurse at 470 Malabar Road in Palm Bay. 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The Melbourne Community Orchestra, formed in 1989 as a string education group, operated as an affiliate of the Space Coast Pops until 2008 when it incorporated. All musicians are volunteers, and all concerts are free to the public.

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1: Temperature, 84 degrees.
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1: Temperature, 84 degrees.
0: Melissa Jones currently serves as the NASA Landing and Recovery Director for the Exploration Ground Systems Program at Kennedy Space Center. Jones is responsible for leading NASA's efforts for nominal and contingency retrieval of flight crew and crew module hardware worldwide. She will also lead the Artemis 1 recovery team as the NASA Recovery Director.

Here on Business, our Space Coast is rich in assets, so stay tuned. SpaceCoastRadio.com. Elected as Cocoa Beach Seat 4 Commissioner in 2022, Jeremy Hutcherson is originally from Atlanta and began calling Cocoa Beach home in 2011. He holds a Bachelor in Mechanical Engineering from Georgia Tech and an MBA from the University of Florida. Hutcherson has over 25 years of engineering and project management experience in military weapons system development and is now a project engineer for a local aerospace defense contractor.

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0: The Canaveral Port Authority was established in 1953 by the Florida State Legislature and consists of the Board of Commissioners and the Executive Management Team. The Board sets policies such as fiscal, regulatory, and operations, while the executives are responsible for administrative and operational duties. The five commissioners of the board are elected from the surrounding area by popular vote

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1: Temperature, 84 degrees.
0: Built in 1985, La Cedar Country Club in Titusville is another great golfing destination. The club and course have been undergoing major renovations, especially to its Lee Trevino and Ron Garl designed golf course. This 18-hole championship course measures 6,000 yards from the back tees, and five sets of tees make La Cedar playable for golfers of all levels of skill.

Looking for the cruise ships? Navigate to Port Canaveral on Highway 528. Space Coast Radio. Did you know that in a place in Brevard called Angel City, there once was the western entrance to a wooden drawbridge that connected Merritt Island and Cocoa Beach?

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1: It's 1:43.
0: More great hiking locations can be found in Brevard, including the Coconut Point Sanctuary Trail in the South Beaches. A 3/4-mile, unpaved, well-marked trail is there, which overlooks the Indian River Lagoon and is a great Florida birding trail site. Further north in central Brevard is the Allen and Helen Cruikshank Nature Trail, a mile-long trail located off Barnes Boulevard in Rockledge.

0: We're blowing our own horn here on the Space Coast. Great place to live. 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
1: Temperature, 84 degrees.
0: New businesses are starting up year-round here on Florida's Space Coast, and we salute these courageous entrepreneurs. Palmer Coastal Construction, LLC, at 2040 Neptune Road in Indian Atlantic, recently achieved their new business license. 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
0: The Cocoa Beach Art Show is Thanksgiving weekend and is located in beautiful downtown Cocoa Beach in the Minutemen Causeway area. This is a two-day event that's free and open to the public and features up to $20,000 in prize money. The 50-plus year tradition begins Thanksgiving morning with a turkey trot, which is a 5K run walk.

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1: Temperature, 84 degrees.
2: Here's an interesting fact about Brevard County. The official county seat has been located in Titusville since 1894.

0: Brevard residents, pinch yourself. You're living in paradise on the Space Coast.
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2: 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If you are moving to Brevard County, you should know there is one main way to get electric service to your new home in our area, and that is Florida Power and Light Company. 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

0: There are 16 incorporated cities and towns in Brevard County. Can you name them?
1: Temperature, 84 degrees.
0: In preparation for the development of Kennedy Space Center, NASA began land acquisition in 1962, buying title to 131 square miles and negotiating the state of Florida for an additional 87 square miles. Construction began in November 1962, and President Kennedy visited the site twice that year, just 1 week before his assassination in 1963.

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1: Temperature, 84 degrees.
0: For great fishing in Brevard, check out Castaways Point Park along the Indian River in Palm Bay. 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And located on Bianca Drive in Palm Bay is Good Park, a good fishing spot with a boat launch into Turkey Creek and the Turkey Creek Sanctuary.

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3: According to the Florida Department of State, Brevard County has 71.6 miles of Atlantic Ocean shoreline, and that's more than any other Florida county.

area, located between Rockledge and Melbourne. When Henry Flagler's train tracks reached the area in 1893, it was named Pineeta and soon developed a bustling pine lumber industry, with a sawmill, homes for workers, and a school. The prosperity ended, though, in 1923 when the mill burned.

0: A toast to the Space Coast, Brevard County, FL. It's really swell.
1: Temperature, 84 degrees.
0: Florida's Space Coast is rich with entrepreneurs, self-starters, and prime movers launching new ventures. 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
0: For superb kayaking and canoeing, one of the best examples of where temperate and subtropical climates meet in Brevard is Cobourg Sanctuary, located north on State Road 3 from Courtney Parkway in Merritt Island. The paddling route is down the main creek channel and detours along side creek channels. This wetland is famous for numerous birds, and no motorboats are allowed.

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1: Temperature, 84 degrees.
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1: Temperature, 84 degrees.
0: The Vehicle Assembly Building at Kennedy Space Center is made up of 65,000 cubic yards of concrete, and its frame is constructed from nearly 99,000 tons of steel. It stands atop a support base of 4,200 steel pilings driven 164 feet into bedrock. The VAB high bay doors are the largest in the world and take about 45 minutes to completely open or close.

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The military-run spaceport at Cape Canaveral has been renamed Cape Canaveral Space Force Station to reflect the facility's transition from the U.S. Air Force to the newly created Space Force. Cape Canaveral Air Force Station was named Cape Canaveral Missile Test Annex in the early days of the space race between the United States and the Soviet Union.

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1: It's 2:27.
0: Located on the west side of Port Canaveral, near the Canaveral Locks, the 4-acre Rodney Ketchum Park boat ramp offers boaters easy access to the Intracoastal Waterway and the Indian and Banana Rivers. In addition to boat launch ramps, this park features covered picnic tables, fish cleaning stations, free parking, and fully functional restrooms.

0: So much to do on the Space Coast. 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
1: Temperature, 84 degrees.
0: A fun destination in Brevard County for kayaking and canoeing is Oars and Paddles Park, located east over the O'Galley Causeway in Melbourne, then north on South Patrick Drive about a mile. The park includes a pavilion, restrooms, a boathouse, picnic tables, and a launch site. And it can be entered from the Banana River by going under Mathers Bridge and turning right a few hundred yards.

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3: Did you know that Brevard County, with its population of over 550,000 people, is the 10th largest county by population in Florida?

0: Brevard County is Florida's space coast, where life is good.
1: It's 2:37.
0: If you enjoy fishing in Brevard County, check out the Osteen Park Fishing Pier on South Tropical Trail in Merritt Island. This community park has a small pavilion with two grills, benches, and restrooms, and beautiful views of the Indian River. You'll also enjoy Parish Park Fishing Pier. It's located at Parish Park in Titusville, a large park with the fishing pier, plus six lighted boat ramps, plus ample car and boat trailer parking.

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1: Temperature, 84 degrees.
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0: The 15-acre Joy and Gordon Patterson Botanical Garden winds its way through the Florida Institute of Technology's main campus in Melbourne, one of the most unique campus botanical gardens in the United States. This is a public garden, and visitors will stroll through the trails to observe all it has to offer. The garden also includes Melbourne's Little Red Schoolhouse on display, which was built and painted in 1883.

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1: Temperature, 84 degrees.
0: Of all the space initiatives over the years, the quest to land man on the moon was embodied in the Apollo program, which used Saturn rockets. Many of these took flight from the Cape, including 4 test launches, a final test launch, and 5 operational launches. The moon launch Saturn V rocket was too large for the Cape, so the Kennedy Space Center was built west and north of Cape Canaveral Space Force Station on Merritt Island.

We're blowing our own horn here on the Space Coast. Great place to live. 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Wes Morrison, mayor of Cape Canaveral, grew up in Brevard County as a child of the space program and went to Titusville High School, where he first met his wife, Christina. Coming from humble beginnings, Mayor Morrison worked hard to get into Florida State, where he majored in political science and minored in business administration. Morrison works professionally in the renewable energy industry, and in their free time, the Morrisons enjoy biking, fishing, and surfing at our beautiful beach.

0: Brevard residents, pinch yourself. You're living in paradise on the Space Coast.
1: It's 3 o'clock.
0: The Era is a master-planned community located in central Brevard County, west of Rockledge and Melbourne. The area was developed by the Vieira Company, a subsidiary of A. Duda and Sons, and consists of 76 neighborhoods divided into Vieira East and Vieira West, where nearly 22,000 people reside. Vieira boasts an open-air mall and several conservation areas.

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1: Temperature, 84 degrees.
0: And now here's another new business salute. This time the salute goes to Stingray Paving, LLC, 938 Carnegie Way, Rockledge. Entrepreneurship is the child of a creative imagination, and new ventures are its implementation. And that's when good things start to happen. Congratulations and the best of luck to the new local business, Stingray Paving, LLC, in Rockledge. We're blowing our own horn here on the Space Coast. Great place to live. 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The Porche House is located in historic Cocoa Village and was completed in 1916 as an example of 20th century classical revival architecture. Today, the house is open to the public and available for rent for special occasions, such as weddings, parties, meetings, luncheons, teas, and card parties. The house seats 85, and house management can suggest florists, photographers, and other event necessities.

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1: Temperature, 84 degrees.
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2: 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Are you on a road trip on I-95? Why don't you get off and explore the Space Coast? So much to see and do here. Just take Highway 520 out to Cocoa Beach and have some fun.

0: and all points Brevard.
1: Temperature, 84 degrees.
0: Patrick Air Force Base and Cape Canaveral Air Force Station are the two installations on the Space Coast that are among the first military facilities in the country receiving new names after the creation of the Space Force. Cape Canaveral Air Force Station has been renamed Cape Canaveral Space Force Station, while Patrick Air Force Base is now Patrick Space Force Base.

spacecoastradio.com with information for visitors, residents, and passersby. Space Coast Radio. Based on projections from the 2020 National Census, Cocoa Beach has a population of 11,700. The city's area is 15.12 square miles, and it has 6 miles of ocean beaches with excellent beach access from one end of the city to the other. It also has 3 oceanfront parks with restrooms, showers, and picnic tables. The median home value is $318,000.

0: passing by, get off the highway and relax some here on the Space Coast.
1: It's 3:17.
0: Micah Lloyd, a resident of Titusville, was elected from District 2 of the Canaveral Port Authority for a term beginning November 2016. Lloyd is a certified general contractor and

second-generation business owner of Lloyd Contracting, who also serves on the North Brevard Economic Development Zone Board and has served as the chairman of the board for Titusville Area Chamber of Commerce. He attended the University of North Florida in Jacksonville.

0: On the beach or elsewhere, our Space Coast hotels invite you to be their guest.
1: Temperature, 84 degrees.
0: Another fun way to spend the day in Cocoa Beach is at Sydney Fisher Park, a 10-acre oceanfront park on the Atlantic Ocean. This family favorite is an ideal place for a picnic and a swim in the Atlantic. Roughly 200 parking spaces, picnic pavilions, and shower and restroom facilities are provided.

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2: Did you know that the first permanent settlement in present-day Brevard was established near Cape Canaveral in 1848?

0: From rocket launches to research to good times, it's all here on the Space Coast.
1: It's 3:26.
0: A new destination in Brevard County for kayaking and canoeing is Oars and Paddles Park, located east over the O'Galley Causeway in Melbourne, then north on South Patrick Drive about a mile. The park includes a pavilion, restrooms, a boathouse, picnic tables, and a launch site. And it can be entered from the Banana River by going under Mather's Bridge and turning right a few hundred yards.

0: So much to do on the Space Coast. 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
1: Temperature, 84 degrees.
0: 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So, congratulations and the best of luck to the new Space Coast business, New American Funding, LLC Mortgages in Melbourne. 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
0: Cocoa Beach is a diner's paradise when eating out, offering up scores of restaurants, no matter what your favorite cuisine. 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
1: Temperature, 84 degrees.
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1: Temperature, 84 degrees.
0: Kennedy Space Center's VAB, completed in 1966, was built for the vertical assembly of the Apollo Saturn V space vehicle and was called the Vertical Assembly Building at that time. In anticipation of the space shuttle program, it was renamed the Vehicle Assembly Building and was used to join the space shuttle orbiters to their external fuel tanks and solid rocket boosters, when it was then moved to its launch pad.

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0: The city of Cape Canaveral was discovered by Juan Ponce de Leon in 1513. Fairly frequent shipwrecks led to the construction of the first lighthouse in 1848. The first space rocket was launched from the Cape in 1950. And in 1963, the city was renamed Cape Kennedy, but its 400-year-old name was restored in 1973, while the Space Center retained its Kennedy name.

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0: As one would expect, with boats being king at Port Canaveral, the port has several large full-service marinas to meet every boating storage and maintenance need. 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
1: Temperature, 84 degrees.
0: The Brevard Museum of History and Natural Science is a fascinating treasure located on Michigan Avenue in Cocoa. It houses over 3,000 artifacts in nearly 15,000 square feet and includes a 22-acre nature preserve. Visitors can view the remains of the Wendover woman, the oldest human remains found in North America, as well as an Ice Age exhibit that features animals that once roamed Florida.

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Did you know that according to the Census Bureau, Brevard County, with a population of over 550,000, is one of the USA's top 100 metropolitan statistical areas?

0: Hungry? Check out Port Canaveral, Cape Canaveral, and Cocoa Beach.
1: It's 3:56.
0: Duran Golf Club, located on Stadium Parkway in Vieira, was created and designed by Chip Powell and opened in 2005. This par 72 course is spread over 160 acres with lake views on 14 holes. It features five sets of tees. It also has a 30-acre facility that includes ATW-sided expansive practice range pitching area and a par 3 golf course.

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1: Temperature, 84 degrees.
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1: Temperature, 84 degrees.
0: And here's a reminder for Rockledge. The Rockledge City Council meetings are typically held on the first and third Wednesday of each month at City Hall on Barton and Huntington. Details at cityofrockledge.org.

0: Brevard County, where space and technology intersect to complement great living.
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0: You're never going to find a much better place to live or visit than right here in Brevard County.
1: Temperature, 84 degrees.
0: Hortense Blackwell Diggs is Director of the Office of Communication and Public Engagement at Kennedy Space Center. Diggs began her NASA career in 2000 as a flight assurance manager in the Expendable Launch Vehicle Safety and Flight Assurance Office at Kennedy, where she was responsible for developing and implementing flight assurance activities. Diggs resides in Titusville and is the mother of three children.

0: Visit our local historic downtown areas like Cocoa Beach, Cocoa Village, Melbourne, O'Galley, and Titusville.
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0: The city of Cape Canaveral has a very interesting history. After the establishment of a lighthouse in 1848, a few families

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1: It's 4:15.
0: There are direct ways to travel from the south to Port Canaveral. Many travelers use I-95 and exit east from the north or south on exit 205. If traveling on US 1, exit onto the 528 Causeway, the beach line, due east to the port. North travel on A1A will lead right to the port, where A1A then heads west and joins US 1 north to bypass NASA property and the Space Center.

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1: Temperature, 84 degrees.
0: Folks who would like to combine a visit to Port Canaveral and a great camping experience should consider the Jetty Park Campground. Reservations are accepted up to a year in advance, although there are no guarantees of specific campsites, and they're subject to availability. There's a limit of one camping unit per site, 6 people, and 1 vehicle. Quiet hours at the campground are 10 p.m. to 7 a.m.

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0: And now, here's a Brevard County history tidbit. Brevard's most populous city was known from its inception until the 1920s as Tillman, when its name changed to Palm Bay.

0: Looking for the cruise ships? Navigate to Port Canaveral on Highway 528.
1: It's 4:26.
0: The city of Cocoa is located in the central part of Brevard County. It was originally chartered in 1895 and today is the site of beautifully restored historic Cocoa Village. The SF Travis Hardware Store opened in 1885 and remains in business to this day. Cocoa's council manager form of government was adopted in 1959.

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1: Temperature, 84 degrees.
0: And now here's another new business salute. This time, the salute goes to Duradec Solutions by True Line Painting at 1129 Rockledge Boulevard in Rockledge. Entrepreneurship is the child of a creative imagination, and new ventures are its implementation. And that's when good things start to happen. So congratulations and the best of luck to the new local business, Duradec Solutions by True Line Painting in Rockledge. Brevard residents, pinch yourself. You're living in paradise on the Space Coast.
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0: For fun hiking in the South County, the Sebastian Inlet State Park at the South Beaches has several trails and are a great Florida birding trail site. Hammock Trail is a mile-long nature trail. Volksport Trail covers 6.2 miles, and there are three mountain bike trails that also are great for hiking. Nearby is the South Beach Mountain Biking or Hiking Trail, a 1.1-mile trail connecting Long Point Park and the Sebastian Inlet Marina.

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1: Temperature, 84 degrees.
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1: Temperature, 84 degrees.
0: There's nothing more exciting than watching a live rocket launch from Kennedy Space Center, and here are a few great locations to do so in Cocoa Beach. The Westgate Cocoa Beach Pier is ideal for going as far as possible over the Atlantic Ocean. Any of the Cocoa Beach oceanfront parks where you can watch a launch from the beach are great spots. Many people also park along the 520 Causeway as it heads into Cocoa Beach for an unrestricted view.

So much to do on the Space Coast. Stay tuned right here to learn about it all. Space Coast Radio. Cocoa Beach has a longer history than you might think. The first real settlement in Cocoa Beach was started by a family of newly freed slaves following the Civil War. But a hurricane in 1885 discouraged settlement. Then in 1888, a group of cocoa men bought the entire tract of land, and it remained untouched until an attorney named Gus Edwards arrived and began to develop it.

0: We're blowing our own horn here on the Space Coast. Great place to live. 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
1: It's 4:43.
0: Captain John Murray joined the Canaveral Port Authority in February 2016. Prior to joining the authority, Captain Murray was president and CEO of Habag Lloyd USA. A U.S. Coast Guard licensed captain, Captain Murray earned a Bachelor of Science degree in Nautical Science from the Maine Maritime Academy and has been a member of the National Cargo Bureau since 1997.

0: A toast to the Space Coast, Brevard County, FL. It's really swell.
1: Temperature, 84 degrees.
0: The Melbourne Municipal Band is a very important orchestra in Melbourne, along with its 20-piece big band Swing Time. They perform free concerts at the Melbourne Auditorium, featuring popular tunes, themes from Broadway and Hollywood, marches, classical music, and big band swing.

There are 16 incorporated cities and towns in Brevard County. Can you name them? 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Did you know that Juan Ponce de Leon is thought to have first landed in Florida at Melbourne Beach in 1513? There he met the Ice and Yega Indian tribes.

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1: It's 4:51.
0: Suntree is an unincorporated community in Brevard County, located near the center of the county off I-95 near Vieira, approximately halfway between Rockledge and Melbourne. As a county commissioner in the 1950s, Joe Wickham envisioned a road that would run north and south and tie the county together. His detractors called it the road to nowhere, but the thoroughfare enticed developers to produce Suntree with nearly 4,000 residents.

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1: Temperature, 84 degrees.
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0: For great fishing in Melbourne, don't miss the Claude Edge Front Street Park. It's well-shaded and well-maintained, facing the intercoastal waterway with a fishing pier, and offers up tarpon, snook, and redfish in abundance. Along the south side of the Melbourne Causeway as it heads to the beach is 7-acre Kiwanis Park at Geiger Point, where you can find great shoreline fishing and stand under the bridge to escape scorching heat or rain.

0: The beach, relaxation, and more is all here on Florida's Space Coast.
1: Temperature, 84 degrees.
0: Did you know that in a place in Brevard called Angel City, there once was the western entrance to a wooden drawbridge that connected Merritt Island and Cocoa Beach?

0: Visit our local historic downtown areas like Cocoa Beach, Cocoa Village, Melbourne, O'Galley, and Titusville.
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2: 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Relocating to the Space Coast? 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
1: Temperature, 84 degrees.
0: Vegetation at the Cape Canaveral Space Force Station can grow up to 10 feet each year. To maintain natural habitat and create fire breaks, there are controlled burns of 500 acres annually. The Cape also restores the land back to an original habitat for birds and animals that live within its boundaries, where it's home to more than 46 endangered wildlife species and is one of the East Coast's best turtle nesting grounds.

Space Coast Radio, featuring information about Cocoa Beach, Port Canaveral, and all of Brevard County. Space Coast Radio. Cocoa Beach Public K-12 education is under the auspices of Brevard Public Schools and includes three schools. Freedom 7 Elementary School of International Studies is highly rated and has nearly 400 students in grades K through 6. The Theodore Roosevelt Elementary School has about 380 students in grades K to 6, and the Cocoa Beach Junior Senior High School has about 1,000 students in grades 7 through 12.

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0: For visitors to Port Canaveral, there are numerous opportunities to experience the lush wildlife located in the port area. Relatively undeveloped Playa Linda Beach is packed with a variety of birds that live there at least part of the year. The American alligator, one of only two species of alligator in the world, are relatively abundant. Visitors will also observe gopher tortoises and, more rarely, bobcats.

0: We're blowing our own horn here on the Space Coast. Great place to live. Great place to visit.
1: Temperature, 84 degrees.
0: The Brevard Veterans Memorial Center, located on Sykes Creek Parkway in Merritt Island, features a stunning array of military artifacts ranging from the Revolutionary War up to current conflicts in the Middle East. The facility is dedicated to supporting over 70,000 Brevard veterans and their families and educating visitors about what U.S. veterans have contributed to making our country great.

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0: The city of Cocoa approved the council manager form of government in 1959. The city council serves as the board of directors for the city, with the mayor as chairman and the city manager as the chief executive. The city council for the city of Cocoa is made up of 5 members. The mayor is elected at large, and the 4 council members are elected by their respective districts.

0: 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Navigate to Port Canaveral on Highway 528.
1: Temperature, 84 degrees.
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3: The Ogalle Arts District is located on the Indian River just north of the Ogalle Causeway in Melbourne. In its day, Ogalle was a thriving city, and once it was annexed to Melbourne in 1969, has become a haven of culture, with numerous shops, restaurants, historic sites, and galleries. 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

0: You're never going to find a much better place to live or visit than right here in Brevard County.
1: Temperature, 84 degrees.
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2: 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Passing through Brevard County? Why don't you stop and stay a day? On the beach or elsewhere, you will find plenty of great places to stay and things to do right here on Florida's Space Coast.

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1: Temperature 84 degrees.
0: To travel to the Cape Canaveral Space Force Station from the Orlando area, proceed east on 528 and follow the signs for Cape Canaveral Space Force Station. Exit at the North Cruise Terminal at State Road 401 and drive over the barge canal and past the cruise terminals, then proceed to the Pass and ID building just outside of the South Gate. Turn in behind the Pass and ID building and follow the signs for parking.

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0: Cocoa Beach sports some of the best surfing on the East Coast, and here are a few of the events held each year. The National Kidney Foundation Rick Salick Surf Festival takes place in late summer at the Cocoa Beach Pier. Spring and summer competitions are the Waterman's Challenge at the Cocoa Beach Hilton. Other events include the Easter Surf Festival at Lori Wilson Park and the Military Surf Festival held at Minutemen Causeway.

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1: It's 5:40.
0: Port Canaveral has played an important role in support of NASA projects out of nearby Kennedy Space Center. During the Apollo program, segments of the Saturn V rocket transited through the port, and the space shuttle's external tanks were floated into Port Canaveral for each mission, with the solid rocket boosters towed back through Port Canaveral after being fished out of the Atlantic Ocean after each launch.

0: Driving through on I-95, take 520 East to Cocoa Beach.
1: Temperature, 84 degrees.
0: For a fun time of kayaking and canoeing, Crane Creek in Melbourne is accessed from Melbourne Riverview Park, and paddling north in the Indian River Lagoon to the mouth of the creek, turning left past the Melbourne Yacht Club, continuing up the creek under the railroad bridge, up the left fork of the creek. It will then change into a wilderness creek under a lovely tree canopy all the way to the Babcock Street Bridge.

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Here's another interesting fact about our county. The Henniger Center in Melbourne is one of the oldest Space Coast buildings and was home to Melbourne's first high school.

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1: It's 5:56.
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0: 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Navigate to Port Canaveral on Highway 528.
1: Temperature, 84 degrees.
0: A very critical U.S. space program completed by NASA and launched from Cape Canaveral was Project Mercury, NASA's first crewed spaceflight program. Its primary objectives were to place a crewed spacecraft in Earth orbit, study human performance and ability to function in space, and safely recover the astronauts and spacecraft. The first American in orbit was John Glenn on February 20th, 1962.

The beach, relaxation, and more is all here on Florida's Space Coast. Space Coast Radio. The city of Cocoa Beach has a city commission, city manager form of government, approved by the citizens in 1958. The city commission is the legislative branch of city government and is responsible for enacting policy, which is administered by the city manager. There are five commission members, one of whom is the mayor, and they're elected to serve a 4-year term. The mayor presides at all meetings.

0: There are 16 incorporated cities and towns in Brevard County. Can you name them?
1: It's 6:05.
0: Transit services at Port Canaveral offer local pickups from hotels, rental car locations, and other businesses within the Cape Canaveral and Cocoa Beach areas. In addition, rides to and from Orlando International Airport, Sanford International Airport, Melbourne International Airport, private airports, and Port Canaveral cruise ship terminals are available. Cruise travelers also can use private limos, Uber, and taxi cabs

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1: Temperature, 84 degrees.
0: More great hiking trails in Brevard County include the Pine Island Trails in Merritt Island, two trails that are 1.3 and 1.5 miles long and are located in the Pine Island Conservation Area. A third is 2 miles long and starts at historic Sam's House. And the Rich Grissom Memorial Wetlands in Vieira offers 3.5 miles of dirt roads around the wetlands and a central lake. Both these trails are designated Great Florida Birding Trail Sites.

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3: In Brevard County history, Titusville was originally known as Sand Point until Henry T. Titus won a game of dominoes to determine the town's new name.

0: passing by, get off the highway and relax some here on the Space Coast.
1: It's 6:17.
0: As the East Coast Florida section of the Great Florida Birding Trail, Turkey Creek Sanctuary is 130 acres of biodiversity and natural wonders. Located in Palm Bay, the sanctuary features biking, hiking, and jogging trails, a butterfly garden, education center, a fitness center, a kayak and canoe launch, and benches and picnic tables.

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1: Temperature, 84 degrees.
0: 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That said, we congratulate the new Space Coast business, Serenity Osteopathic, LLC, at 515 North Harbor City Boulevard in Melbourne. 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For a city of its size, Rockledge has an extensive and diverse collection of parks for residents to enjoy. Included among these are Dick Blake Park off Gussip Boulevard, Cruikshank Sanctuary off Barnes Boulevard, McClarty Park on Barton Boulevard, Memorial Walk at Levitt Park off Fisk, River Groves Dock and Valencia Dock on Rockledge Drive, Riverwalk Family Park on US 1, and Taylor Park.

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1: Temperature, 84 degrees.
0: And now here's a COCO reminder. The City of COCO's City Council meetings are normally held at 6 p.m. on the second and fourth Tuesday of each month at City Hall. Details at cocofl.org.

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1: Temperature, 84 degrees.
0: The Cape Canaveral Space Force Station, Skid Strip, is a military airport 7 nautical miles northeast of Cocoa Beach and is owned by the United States Space Force and is assigned a 3-letter location identifier of XMR by the Federal Aviation Administration. The runway was first called the Skid Strip because the wheelless SM-62 Snark cruise missiles were supposed to skid to a halt on it.

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0: Cape Canaveral is a prominent cape in Brevard County near the center of the state's Atlantic coast. Officially Cape Kennedy from 1963 to 73, it lies east of Merritt Island, separated from it by the Banana River. It's part of a region known as the Space Coast and is the site of the Cape Canaveral Space Force Station, which is located on the very tip of Cape Canaveral.

0: Hungry? Check out Port Canaveral, Cape Canaveral, and Cocoa Beach.
1: It's 6:34.
0: Located on the eastern end of State Road 528, Port Canaveral is a cargo, passenger, and naval port in Brevard County. It's one of the busiest cruise ports in the world. 4.5 million cruise passengers passed through the port during 2016, and over 6 million short tons of bulk cargo moves through every year. The channel is about 44 feet deep, and on average about 10 ships enter the port daily.

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1: Temperature, 84 degrees.
0: For visitors to Port Canaveral, there are numerous opportunities to experience the lush wildlife located in the port area. Relatively undeveloped Playa Linda Beach is packed with a variety of birds that live there at least part of the year. The American alligator, one of only two species of alligator in the world, are relatively abundant. Visitors will also observe gopher tortoises and, more rarely, bobcats.

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In Brevard history, many of the earliest settlers of our county are buried at historic St. Luke's Episcopal Church in the Courtney community in Merritt Island.

0: A toast to the Space Coast, Brevard County, FL. It's really swell.
1: It's 6:47.
0: 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Established in 1985, their primary focus is to provide a forum where existing and new businesses can enhance their capabilities and networks for business growth.

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1: Temperature, 84 degrees.
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0: 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If you're here on the Space Coast on business, why don't you extend your stay for a day or two and discover some of the other amazing Brevard County assets? Of course, the space industry is big here, but did you know that we also have a lot of technology-based enterprise that's not space-related? So call the front desk, extend your stay, reschedule your flight, and discover Brevard, where life is good.

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1: Temperature, 84 degrees.
0: The U.S. Navy's Naval Ordnance Test Unit, known as NOTU, is a tenant command located at Cape Canaveral Space Force Station. NOTU was created in 1950 as a major shore command led by a Navy captain and directed almost all of its efforts towards the development and subsequent support of the submarine-launched Fleet Ballistic Missile Program and supported the development of the Polaris missile and later the Poseidon missile programs.

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0: As one would imagine, with its proximity to space launch facilities at Cape Canaveral Space Force Station and Kennedy Space Center, the city of Cape Canaveral is home to locations of many space and high-tech companies. A few of these are Lockheed Martin, SpaceX, Raytheon, L3Harris, and Northrop Grumman, as well as engineering and IT companies including SAIC and Leidos.

0: Brevard County, where space and technology intersect to complement great living.
1: It's 7:03.
0: Port Canaveral is divided into two sections by the shipping channel. North of the channel is home to cruise terminals 5, 6, 8, and 10, which are easily accessed off State Road 528 to cruise terminal or Port Canaveral North cargo piers. Carnival is the cruise line with most ships docked at Port Canaveral and has exclusive use of cruise terminals 5 and 6. Disney's cruise line ship dock at cruise terminal 8.

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1: Temperature, 84 degrees.
0: The Ogalle Arts District is located on the Indian River just north of the Ogalle Causeway in Melbourne. In its day, Ogalle was a thriving city, and once it was annexed to Melbourne in 1969, has become a haven of culture with numerous shops, restaurants, historic sites, and galleries. Visitors can stroll the preserved downtown area, taking in the sights and learning about its rich history.

Brevard County is Florida's Space Coast, where life is good. 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Here's an interesting fact about Brevard County. The official county seat has been located in Titusville since 1894.

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0: More great hiking locations can be found in Brevard, including the Coconut Point Sanctuary Trail in the South Beaches. A 3/4-mile, unpaved, well-marked trail is there, which overlooks the Indian River Lagoon and is a great Florida birding trail site. Further north in central Brevard is the Allen and Helen Cruikshank Nature Trail, a mile-long trail located off Barnes Boulevard in Rockledge.

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1: Temperature, 84 degrees.
0: We're proud to congratulate another new business venture here on the Space Coast. Portillo Premier Drywall Incorporated at 1587 Talavera Street in Palm Bay recently received their Brevard County license to operate, and we wish them nothing but success and the best of luck. That's the new local

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1: Temperature, 84 degrees.
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1: Temperature, 84 degrees.
0: The Boeing X-37B, a reusable, uncrewed spacecraft, which is also known as the Orbital Test Vehicle, has been successfully launched 4 times from Cape Canaveral Space Force Station. The first 4 X-37B missions have been launched with Atlas V rockets. The 4th X-37B mission landed at the Kennedy Space Center on May 7, 2017, after 718 days in orbit.

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Every year, nonstop excitement takes place at the Thunder on Cocoa Beach offshore superboat race event. The race draws some of the top race teams in the world to compete in various classes, with Premier Class reaching speeds of over 175 miles per hour.

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1: Temperature, 84 degrees.
0: Located in Cocoa Beach, the Surfside Players, whose first production was The Moon is Blue, presented at the Cocoa Beach Firehouse, took place in 1959. In 1963, ground was broken for the Cocoa Beach Playhouse, which presents musicals, comedies, and dramas.

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0: Health First Health Systems, headquartered in Melbourne, has deep roots, beginning with Brevard Hospital in 1937, now Holmes Regional Medical Center. 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
1: Temperature, 84 degrees.
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0: 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It has a covered shaded area at the end, and trash receptacles and restrooms are located in nearby Reichman Park. 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
1: Temperature, 84 degrees.
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1: Temperature, 84 degrees.
0: Cape Canaveral Space Force Station is where, in 1958, space milestones were made when an Atlas vehicle was launched into orbit broadcasting a message from then-President Eisenhower. Gemini launches, 10 in all, were held between 1965 and 1966. It was also the facility that was the site of the fatal fire that killed astronauts Gus Grissom, Edward White, and Roger Chappie.

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The city of Cocoa Beach is located on the Atlantic Ocean along Highway A1A east of Merritt Island. South of Cocoa Beach along A1A is Patrick Space Force Base, about 1,900 acres in size. South of the base is the city of Satellite Beach with about 11,000 residents, and south of it is Indian Harbor Beach with a population of about 8,500.

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1: Temperature, 84 degrees.
0: The Brevard Cultural Alliance is a professional organization representing the arts and cultural sector of the Space Coast. 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